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3: 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Shebang.
4: 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Ice.

Yeah. New music from Drake is called Shebang. Now check it out. Kings of the West is going down at Tachi Palace Saturday, June 20th. It's featuring The Game, Exhibit, and Warren G. And we got your tickets. 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

0: called Rubbers. It's Q97.1. What up, DJ Herb? Got Lecrae coming up next with E40 and Miles Minnick. 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

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Check it out. The Kings of the West concert is going down at Attache Palace Saturday, June 20th, featuring The Game, Exhibit, and Warren G. I got details coming up on how you can win those tickets. It's on the way. Here's The Weeknd.

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She let me, now you know I go. Who

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Q97.1's got your hookup to check out another concert in the 559. Kings of the West goes down at Attache Palace Casino Resort Saturday, June 20th. 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Here's Leon Thomas.

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Hey, what's good? It's your boy Jay Holiday. And tonight, you're feeling the Sunday Night Slow Jams with R-Dub. So pick up the phone and say what you gotta say. The number's 1-877-209-0631. And let R-Dub do the rest.

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1: Okay, it's Maria Branch. But he knows me by Rita Branch.
2: Okay.
1: In Marion, Illinois.
2: All right, and who's this going out to tonight?
1: Corinthius Beverly.
2: Corinthius, huh? That's a fancy name. I like that name.
1: Corinthius.
2: It's like a Greek king. It's like royalty. So what are we going to tell? What are we going to tell King Corinthius tonight? What's your message to him?
1: Tell him it was that I love him, and I can't wait for him to get home.
2: I can do that.
1: Oh, thank you so much. Thank you. Yeah, he gave me this number to call to give him a shout out.
2: Well, it's my pleasure to make that oral expression happen. And remember, in Marion, where you live, you can hear us on 101.5 CILFM. So make sure you tune us in tonight.
1: Okay. I'm going to go outside for a minute.

0: 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You're inside the Sunday Night Slow Jams.
1: Let's get the party started. See you at the bar, you was hardly talking. That's when I knew that your heart was starring. Friends to lovers need a part to star in. Like, wait, babe, let me

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1: 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We get over 10,000 calls every Sunday night. Impossible to get everybody on, but tonight I'm going to try my darnest to squeeze as many people on the show as physically possible. So I'm going to cut the small talk and get right down to business. Here's round one of tonight's oral expressions.
2: Hi, I'm Lily from Monterey, California. To my boyfriend, Alex, I really miss him and we just had a great trip. Love you.
3: Hi, this is Isaac Guzman Solano Jr. from Southside, Tucson, Arizona. This oral expression is going to my lady, my lover forever, Medellin. I'd like to say that I love you with all my heart, babe, and all my soul. You're my lover for life. We've had our ups and downs, but you forever stuck by my side.
4: Hi, this is Rosa Munoz from North Richland Hills, Texas. I want to send an oral expression to my husband, Alexander Munoz, in Beaumont, Texas. I love you. Me and the kids miss you. I hope you have a great night. We love you.
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1: Okay, you're on the air. What's your name?
2: My name is Reniqua.
1: Hi, Reniqua. Where are you calling from tonight?
2: I'm calling from Aurora, Colorado.
1: Aurora, Colorado. All right. What's going on in your life tonight? Talk to me.
2: I just wanted to say something to my loved one. His name is Desiree. I wanted to apologize to him for freaking out on him this weekend after he has been so patient with me and everything since we met. I want to say I apologize, and you know he means the world to me.
1: Hold on, you freaked out on him this weekend. What did you do? What happened?
2: Well, I just woke up and I expected him to move faster than he was moving, but he was sleeping also, and I was being very inconsiderate.
1: Were you trying to kick him out of the house or what?
2: No, I was trying to get up and get in the house, but then I fell asleep in the car, and he was watching me out from the window. But you know, he had went to sleep too, and when I got up, I expected him to come let me in faster than he could because he was sleeping. It was very rude. And then I left him, and then I left the house.
1: But you fell asleep in the car first.
2: Yes, I did.
1: Who does that? What's going on? Wow.
2: Oh my gosh! I know. Only me. It's a long night.
1: Oh man! All right. Well, looks like you had a wild weekend. Hope things are better for the both of you, and hope you're enjoying the show tonight.
2: Yes, I am. Thank you very much.

0: Sunday nights are made for slow jams. Remember when I was a kid, my anxiety would kick in Sunday afternoon because I knew that school was just hours away, and Sunday afternoon, Sunday night seemed to go so fast, and then you're dumped back into the real world with that alarm clock on Monday morning. So my whole idea for Sunday night slow jams is we're going to pump the brakes. We're going to slow it down. We're going to enjoy and savor every last moment with some good music and some great conversation and some Sunday night slow jams.
1: Mary Morgan from Vista, California. This is going out to my husband, Archie. Good night, Daddy. I always love you.
2: Hi, this is William. I'm from Minneapolis, Minnesota. I'm giving oral expression to my very first granddaughter, Winter. Happy third birthday. I am currently in Pekin, Illinois, from Minneapolis, Minnesota. Just want to tell my granddaughter and my dad, I love you guys.
3: My name is Teresa Hill, and this message goes to Christopher Hill in Beeville, Texas. I love you, I love you, I love you, forever, infinity.
4: Hi, my name is Vicky Morgan, calling from Tucson, Arizona. My oral expression, it goes out to my daughter, April Morgan. I love you, and thank you for being you, what you stand for as a human being.
0: Okay. If you were to join us on the radio tonight, the phone number is 877-209-0631. Oh, we'll check the apology line next. Finally, remember, you're a part of the show just because you listen. Another full hour of Sunday night slow jams starts in just a couple of minutes. This hour is brought to you by Atlantic Records, presenting Pink Panthers stateside.

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3: Hi, this is Lavette from Wichita, Kansas, and my forgiveness is to Arnold, my fiance. He's currently deployed. I love you, baby. Please forgive me if I said anything wrong to hurt your feelings. You know I'm your boo, and I got your back, baby, and I can't wait to marry you.
4: Hi, my name is Kevin from Reno, Nevada. This oral expression goes out to Arnold. Baby, I'm sorry. Please take me back. I love you.
2: Yes, I'd like to give my apologies out to Teresa out in Newman, California. This is Mark. Say we will only grow stronger, and I love you.
5: But I understand why. See, it's burning me to hold on to this. I know this is something I gotta do, but that don't mean I want to. What I'm trying to say is that

0: Hey, this is Aaron, and this is Damien from the group Guy. It's Sunday night, and you're inside the Sunday Night Slow Jams.
1: Sweetheart, I've been trying so hard to get over you. I just simply can't. It's the love we shared through the years. It meant so much to me. All I'm looking for is just a serious relationship. Somebody I can hold all my life. Why don't you give me that commitment?

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1: Hi, my name's Maribel Gonzalez. I'm here in San Diego to Michael Baker. Wherever you are, my love, you will always be my baby.
2: Hi, this is Lucille Few from Anchorage, Alaska. I just wanted to send out an oral expression to Lealofi Satui Manua Pulani Elisara. You know that I love you and that I'm proud of you for everything you've done.
3: This is Angela from Bastrop, Texas. I'd like to give an oral expression out to Johnny Joe in Beaumont, Texas. I'm very blessed and I'm very thankful that you found me. Who would have thought that two high school best friends would live two different lives and 33 years later would find true love again?
4: This is Rhonda Murphy calling from Yakima, Washington to my husband, Sean Murphy. I love you.
0: All right, there it is. Hey, the night is young. The possibilities are endless. We're just getting started. Hey, would you tell a friend? 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Would you invite them to join us tonight? Don't keep this to yourself. Have them come through. 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
1: I'm calling to make an oral expression.
2: 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What's your name and where are you from?
1: This is Shonda Hall. I'm from Baker, Louisiana.
2: Hello, Shonda.
1: Hello.
2: Hello.
1: How you doing tonight?
2: Phenomenal. Who's on your mind tonight?
1: Jason Lionel Young in Bastrop, Texas.
2: Shonda, let's do it. I want you to take over the show and express yourself to Jason. Go ahead.
1: Well, this is Shonda calling to do the oral expression to Jason Lionel Young. I want you to know that I love you. I care about you. I found time out of this busy day to you just dropped in my spirit. I just want to say I love you, baby. I can't wait till you get home. And I hope you enjoy this oral expression tonight. I hope you got the biggest smile on your face. Good night.
2: Hey, Shonda, if he's not smiling, I'm smiling for him. That was absolutely amazing.
1: All right. I'm so glad you called. Was able to answer my call. I'm excited.
2: We're always here for you, Shonda. You call us anytime. It's always nice to hear from you.
1: All right.

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Esme in Oxnard, California. Long distance love for Jonathan in Porterville, California. I love you and I miss you dearly. From Vinny to Crystal in Odessa, Texas. I love you so much and I'm thinking about you tonight. And Caitlin's in Oklahoma City, Oklahoma. For Johnny in Pekin, Illinois. I'll always be there for you and I love you so much. 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From James to Paris, Sacramento, California. I'm never going to stop loving you. Roxanna Kevin in Las Cruces, New Mexico. I love you and you mean the world to me. From Russell to Samantha in Grand Junction, Colorado. I love you always and forever. Sunny's in Monterey, California. From Monica in Brooklyn, New York. I love you so much. Can't wait to be back in your arms. We'll say hello and good night to Jessica and James in San Antonio, Texas tonight. From Selena to Israel in Aurora, Illinois, Michaela and Fabian in Las Vegas, Nevada, and Kelly in Jackson, Mississippi, for Orlando in Salem, Oregon. Those are your online expressions. You can make one tonight or anytime. 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The rest is self-explanatory, slowjams.com. We'll check the apology line, kick off another full hour of tonight's Sunday Night Slow Jams right after this. 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
3: Hi, this is Bobby. Stock in California. I want to apologize to Shana from Oakland, California. I want to say I apologize for everything I've done. Not just for the one thing, but for everything I've done. I want to say it won't happen again, and I apologize for everything. I love you. To the woman back.
4: Yeah, this is Crystal. I'm from Richmond, Indiana, and I want to send an apology to Edward Stansbury. I'm sorry for what I've done, and I hope you can forgive me. We can move past this and move on into our future. I love you.
5: Nicholas calling out of Robstown, Texas. This apology goes to my wife, Frances, out of Robstown, Texas. Baby, I just want to say I'm sorry for all the troubles and pains that I've caused and put us through within these 2 years. I really love you. I really appreciate everything you do for me. And I want the chance to continue to live my life with you each and every day that we're alive. I love you, sweetheart, more than anything in this world. Te amo mucho.
6: Mwah. 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First of all, I have to be honest with you, baby. I lied when I told you I never wanted to see you again.

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1: My name is Elena. I'm Casey's cousin. I'm from Las Cruces, New Mexico. And I just want to tell her good night. And I love you with all my heart.
2: Yeah, what's up, R-Dub? This is your boy, Victor Nunez, calling straight out of El Central California. I just want to send a very special oral expression to that lovely woman in my life, Faustina. I just want to say I love you, and I will always be here for you and the kids.
3: Hi, this is Samantha Pedraza from South Bend, Indiana. I just want to give an oral expression to my husband, Pablo Pedraza. I just want to say I love you, and I miss you, and I can't wait to see you.
4: Hi, my name is Princess, calling from Portland, Oregon. I'd like to give an oral expression out to the love of my forever, Harmonious Rabago. Baby, there's nothing in this world that we can't get through together. I love you so much, and I love you with all my heart.
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1: Oh, got it. All right, I would love to give a, I haven't done this in years. I would love to give an oral slow jam to my husband, Percy. This is Lunar Butterfly from Chicago.
2: Yeah. Okay, and what's your message to him? What do you want to tell him?
1: I just want to tell him I love him so much and that I miss him, and I really wish he was here with me tonight.

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1: Damn, baby. I just don't understand what we went wrong. I gave you my heart. I gave you my soul. I gave you.

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Your email's coming in tonight. We'll start with Dee Dee for John in Amarillo, Texas. I love you. I miss you. And I'm thinking about you. Melissa to Keshante in Charleston, West Virginia. I love you and I miss you. And I'm listening to Sunday night slow jams tonight, thinking about you. Eva to Eli in San Antonio, Texas. I love you and I miss you. Good night and sweet dreams. And from Samantha to Jasper in Lincoln, Nebraska. You're everything, and I can't wait till you come home. David, Erica in Colorado Springs, Colorado. I love you always and forever. From Shauna to Dante in Corpus Christi, Texas. Love you, and I miss you, and I can't wait to see you. By the way, you can hear us in Corpus Christi, Texas, 5 nights a week on Hot Z95. Fernando to Desiree in Corcoran, California. He's thinking about you. Kayla for Sunny in Pasco, Washington. Genevieve and Jonathan in Santa Maria, California. From Aaron to Corey in Madison, Alabama. And Sam and April are in El Centro, California. Tonight, good to have you with us. They say time flies when you're having fun. It is cliche, but it is so true. The end of the road, the fourth and final hour of tonight's show. We'll check the

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3: Hi, it's Madison. I'm calling from New Brunswick, Canada, and I'm here to say sorry to my girlfriend, Abby. Hey, Abby, I'm very sorry for what I did to you, and I'm hope we can forgive each other.
4: Manuel Hernandez from Hanford, California. I just want to tell Geneva that I'm sorry and I love her, and that I hope we can work things out.
5: My name is Marie DeLeon. I'm calling from San Marcos, Texas. I just want to say I'm sorry to my husband, Rocky DeLeon, who's in Gatesville, Texas. Baby, I'm so sorry that we're going through this right now. I love you. I love you with all my heart, babe. Please, I'm so sorry. I hate that we can't talk. I hate it. I love you.

just heard me and just ran out with that other fella. 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

0: OGs, the loyalists, the ride or die, the true Sunday night slow jams fans who are with us late at night. Anybody can tune in the beginning of the show for a few minutes, but you are here tonight late, fourth and final hour of Sunday Night Slow Jams, and I knew you'd make it. I knew you'd be here. Let's drop some oral expressions, our special dedications. I'll give you our phone number to call in just about 30 seconds.
1: This is Chelsea Hernandez calling from Lubbock, Texas, to my husband, Braden, in Iowa Park, Texas. I love you, and I miss you so much.
2: Hi, my name is Shoda. I'm calling from Reno, Nevada. I'm trying to get an oral expression through to Miss Harmony, my fiance. Me and you forever, my love. 224. Mwah. Me and one.
3: This is Malcolm. I'm from Wichita, Kansas. I want to give an oral expression out to my baby princess. I love you so much, baby, and I cannot wait to spend the rest of my life with you.
4: This is Confucia Love over here in Merced County, California. And I just wanted to do a shout out to the class of 1990. Go Tigers! Los Banos!
0: Was that a meow? I think that was a meow. I gotta get a drink. We're back with the rest of tonight's Sunday Night Slow Jams next.
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1: 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Doing the little thing over here in Mexicali, you know what I'm saying? I'm always over here on you know what I mean, on point, checking out your little thing you're doing.
2: We love our international listeners. Thank you so much for checking in across the line tonight, across the border in Mexicali, Baja California, Mexico. By the way, my favorite place to eat in Mexicali is Ataclan. Is that what it's called?
1: Ataclan? Woo, boy, you know what's happening.
2: Absolutely, man. So, what's your name, by the way?
1: My name is Jesse.
2: Jesse in Mexicali. And who's on your mind tonight? Who are you thinking about?
1: I'm thinking about my lady right now. She's on my mind heavy.
2: All right, and what's her name?
1: What's her name? Her name is Isabel.
2: All right, Jesse and Mexicali, I want you to express yourself to Isabel tonight, man. You take over the show and tell the entire world just how you feel about Isabel.
1: All right, you know, hey, well, I just want to let you guys know that I feel so special having her around. She's a very good, beautiful wife. I have two beautiful kids with her, and we've been with each other for about 10 years, and we just recently got married, so we're going to see how long this lasts and see where we take it from there.

0: This is Trisha in Sentinella, California. This is going out to Omero in Sentinella, California. Good night, baby.
1: Hi, this is Martha, Maxine, and Malia. This is for my baby Chano in New Mexico. We love you, baby.
2: Monica Jones, Syracuse, New York. Nathaniel Jones. Good night, daddy.
3: 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I love you, baby, and I want you to have a good night, and I'll see you soon. Mwah.
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3: Hello? Yeah, I just want to tonight right now. 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
3: Hi.
4: See that magic?
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3: It makes me, well, I don't have a lot of friends and I always forget stuff.
5: Rylan is really this magical kid since the day he was born. Made people's hearts, you know, get bigger and burst. It was right after the pandemic, and I call it falling off a cliff. My son was not who he was 3 days ago. So a lot of OCD, you know, rocking back and forth. From the day our world changed, it took almost 4 years to find out that Rylan actually had Lyme disease. Rylan's resilience is what keeps me strong. He didn't deserve it. No child deserves it. You just have to pursue and pursue and keep pushing and pushing and find the right specialists and never, ever, ever give up on your child.
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0: On the couch with my favorite Santa. 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
1: Yeah.

0: Shake it to the max. 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
1: Oh my god, Josh, can I try on your glasses?

0: Greg and Dre Morning Show. Welcome to the program on a Monday morning. In studio, your boy Dre holding it down. Greg is on vacation.
1: Whew.
0: This has been a long time coming from my man. He's a huge, huge, three times, huge soccer fan. And he's going to some World Cup games. So, you know, hey, cool. Good for him.
1: Right.
0: To get to live out his fantasies. His bucket list was to go to some games. And I'm excited for my partner as he goes and enjoys that. I'm also excited for producer Karina and producer Jacqueline, who will be in studio holding down with me.
1: We got
0: for these, I think, 10 days or so that he's going to be out.
1: We got a few days together.
0: Yeah, we're going to knock things out. We're going to have a lot of fun. I'm going to kick things off with the Greg and Dre thought of the day. And I will talk about just that. The fact that the two of you who are fairly new in the radio game, you are trying to, as they say, cut your teeth. Get in there and make an impact. And this is kind of like the time you can do it. You can actually grow as a radio personality. I'm going to push you guys a little bit as far as, you know, getting more out of you. Getting on topics and talking about things. Getting your opinion. Let people understand and see who you are. What you guys are about. And you'll have to formulate your thoughts. Also, remember that this is entertainment. So you'll have to balance. It's a fine line of balancing entertainment and also being solid on the radio. Whereas people like listening to you. That's the whole thing. It's like if people don't like listening to you, that's the key. What we've heard over all the years, 25 years Greg and I have been together, when I run into people on the street, go, hey, man, I enjoy listening to you. That is a fine line to get to that. So I'm going to help you too this week and next week. Just kind of like find your voices radio. So maybe, just maybe, as you continue this journey, wherever the journey is going to take you, you'll feel more confident when it's time for you to shine on your own. Greg and Dre ain't going to be here forever. At the end of the day, you guys got bright futures, and if you want to have longevity, you're going to have to find your voice. Just a thought. Well, let's jump into it. What are we working with, producer Karina?
1: Okay.
0: On everything you need to know in the world of entertainment and sports.
1: And starting off strong, USA, big win.
0: Yeah, since we last left the studio, talk about this. Like, you know, we were all hyped up. Team USA were going to start playing on Friday, getting their feet wet in the World Cup. And, man, they got out to a nice beatdown. How do you pronounce it?
1: Paraguay.
0: Yeah. Paraguay. Yeah, I don't even know. I've never even been there, nor do I plan on it. I got to tell you, they ran into a juggernaut with Team USA, and we won that game 4-1.
1: Ooh, big win.
0: I saw some of the game. Unfortunately, I had a lot going on Friday.
1: Me too.
0: So I did catch some of it. I didn't see them score. I don't know how that happened, but we were up 3-1 when I tuned in, and they got another goal late. So I was like, oh, yeah, this is easy peasy.
1: They got it.
0: And then I'm like, okay, so when do they play again tomorrow? And they were like, no, they don't play for like another week. I'm like, what is this?
1: Right.
0: What is this? I'm like, pause. You can't take that much time off of soccer.
1: And at least need a break.
0: Yeah, at least with basketball, you know, they played every, you know, few days, but you know, it is what it is. They'll take the rest and then they'll come back. Now they're playing Australia next, right?
1: I believe so.
0: Don't quote me on that, but I don't have all the schedule. That's why asked Greg.
1: Yes, we need Greg.
0: Who's going to chime in. I don't know if he's going to call in or he's going to send me a video message or he's going to text me, but each and every day he's going to give us the game to watch that day and a prediction.
1: Nice.
0: So we're going to be doing that a little bit every day. So I don't know where the hell he's at right now. I don't know if he's...
1: he's enjoying his vacation.
0: Wherever he's at, he's going to send us that message. So we'll let you guys know what that is. Also, keeping it sports related, the NBA crowned a new champion. World champion, New York Knickerbockers.
1: No Knicks.
0: Man, I haven't seen that kind of win from that particular city in... It was forever. 53 years since they had last won. 53 years.
1: Years.
0: And Jalen Brunson was the MVP as they beat San Antonio Spurs 94-90. They were down 10 double digits in every game.
1: Ooh.
0: And every game they came back and won.
1: Don't doubt them.
0: After the first series being down 2-1, they only lost one game moving forward. So they got it together in a hurry and they got a big win. So shout out to all the Knicks fans, long suffering Knicks fans. And I think Stephen A. Smith said it best. We're not the Cowboys anymore. Meaning that they're not a long time losing record. And I have to throw my own team under the bus.
1: Uh-oh.
0: They're not the Raiders anymore.
1: No.
0: Raiders who haven't won since 83. 82-83 season. So that's another long-standing suffering. Will this be the year that my Raiders do like the Knicks and win a championship?
1: We'll see about that, Trey.
0: Super Bowl. Yeah, we will definitely see about that. What else are we working with, producer Karina?
1: Oh, man, the UFC was hot at
0: yes,
1: the White House.
0: It was UFC Freedom 250, several fights. Not the biggest names in UFC, but again, a lot of knockouts, a lot of controversy, some nice moments. We'll get into the controversy. Josh Hokit, while being interviewed in the octagon by Joe Rogan, made a disgusting comment. I just like, man, how does he get away with this? I think the backlash is going to be very... it's going to be very disappointing for him as he moves forward. He made a statement that Michelle Obama, former first lady, is a man. And like, right, everyone? And everyone was like, yeah, what? Like, it's just so disrespectful that someone could come into the White House and be that disrespectful to a former president's wife. There will be backlash for that somehow, some way. I don't know what it is. I don't wish any harm on this man, but that's so disrespectful, you know. So, again, it's where we are in politics. They want to mix it with, you know, controversy and disrespect when it should have been a celebration. You know, again, it's Freedom 250. It's President Trump's birthday. You could have went in there and had some class about it, but he was someone who definitely left a bad taste in a lot of people's mouth. Mm-hmm. I will say who left a good taste, another fighter, UFC Ruffy. He proposed to his longtime fiance.
1: Yeah, after his big win that he had with Michael Chandler. So, big congrats to him.
0: I gotta ask the question. Does he propose if his ass got knocked out? If he had a big Ray J knot on his head and he got knocked out, would he still get on one knee all looping? I just want to say, I want you to be my man. I mean, wife. I wonder if he would have did it. And I wonder if she would have said yes. She'd be like, oh no, you're like a loser. I'm not gonna.
1: You're a loser now.
0: But
1: you lost.
0: He won. She said yes. Everybody's happy. So that's a good thing for sure. Any last minute stories?
1: Yeah, we got some rumors, some romance rumors.
0: Hot rumors, I think this is. Hot rumors off the press. What do you got for me, producer Karina?
1: Kiki Palmer and Sean Evans, the host of Hot Ones, they were on a little date.
0: Okay.
1: Yeah, I see you, Kiki.
0: So, was it a romantic date or were they just hanging out? Was she on his show? Because you know how sometimes these things go. Were they holding hands?
1: They were just on a date.
0: Yeah, okay.
1: They were just out eating.
0: I may have to get some more information on this because Kiki Palmer, who is like, you know, she's out there now. She's single, ready to mingle.
1: Mm-hmm.
0: Childhood star. Now she's an adult. And, you know, I think she's looking for love. Is this the one? Is this the hot wing challenge of love for her? Remains to be seen. We'll keep you posted on that for sure. Well, there you have it. Everything you need to know in the world of entertainment and sports. Coming up next, early morning win. And now, I'm going to let people know about these last set of Disneyland tickets. Now, they were all gone. I was able to finagle one more package.
1: You got some.
0: Family 5-pack that I was able to go into the inventory. I said, that's the last one. They said, yeah. I said, did Greg say he wanted to do it though? He goes, no, he's on vacation. I go, give them to me.
1: Yeah.
0: I'm doing stuff like that now. I'm in here bossing. I'm big bossing right now.
1: That's how you do it.
0: Greg's out of here. So, well, he will be back. He's on vacation. So I got a plan for those tickets. I'm going to let you guys know what those that plans are.
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14: In Fresno, hazards on westbound 168 onto eastbound 180. Also delays on Shields and Bryan Avenue. Plus, still seeing issues on southbound 99, just south on the 180. Drive safe. I'm Karina, and that's your traffic.
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or 2024, you got the same agenda. 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Hey, what? Lil Baby help you get your lingo up. 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

0: Greg and Dre Morning Show. It's that time. Time for you to be a big winner on a Monday morning. And winning can come in so many different ways. Good morning, everybody. It's the Greg and Dre Morning Show, and I want to make you a winner this morning. It's two questions, Greg and Dre questions of the day. You get them both right, and you'll be a winner this morning. Now, I'll have a question. Normally, you know, Greg will have a question. He's on vacation, so producer Karina will have a question, and she'll have to think about this one.
1: Oh, I'm thinking right now.
0: You think about it real quick because, you know, you're brainstorming on her question. I'm going to do something a little bit different, producer Karina. I'm going to ask the first question.
1: Oh, we're switching it up.
0: I'm going to switch it up, and you're going to do the second question.
1: Ooh.
0: So it's going to be pertaining to the NBA championship that's happened. Now, your questions have to be basketball. I'm just doing this one to see if we can get the ball rolling.
1: All right.
0: Now, of course, the Knicks were crowned NBA champion. Who was the game series MVP? Who was the most valuable player in the NBA finals?
1: If MVP, you know,
0: if
1: MVP.
0: You know, if you know, if you know, you're going to call us up. 266-9797. You'll answer that question. And then, with a twist of fate, producer Karina is going to now ask the second question. A little bit more challenging. You'll have a chance to think about it and only in a moment. You'll have to answer off the top of the dome and get that right and get hooked up. Now, remember this. I said I would tease you guys about these Disneyland tickets, and now here's the real deal. Everyone who gets through on the phone line in the next several days, you'll be in to be chosen as the call of the day. There's going to be one caller of the day each day, and at the end of the run, that Greg is out, which will be several days, we'll then pick a winner for those Disneyland tickets.
1: Oh my, this is a big one.
0: So at any time of the day, 7 o'clock hour, 8 o'clock hour, 9 o'clock hour, you get on these phone lines, you'll be in the win, all right? And no matter what the topic, leave on listeners, 8 o'clock topic, whatever, you'll be in to win. All right, so if you know the answer to that one, I got some a nice prize also this morning. It's guaranteed, and you'll also be in the win. Again, 266-9797, it's the Greg and Dre Morning Show.

0: Show is that time, early morning winning. Two questions. You'll get one right and do a little something different today. I'm asking the first question, producer Karina. That's the second question. Remember earlier in the show, I said I was going to like push them a little bit, you know, test their fortitude, give them some different lanes to travel in. Your boy Dre's a man of his word. So let's kick things off, right? Let's go to the phone lines. Mm-hmm. Again, 266-9797. Greg and Dre Morning Show. Who's this?
1: This is Mike.
0: All right, Big Mike. Trying to be a big winner this morning, man. We try to make things happen. It's Monday. Let's set the tone, baby. Let's set the tone.
2: Let's do it. Let's go.
0: All right. My question, Dre's question, very simple. NBA Finals is over. Who was the MVP?
1: MVP, Jalen Brunson. I believe I'm saying that correct.
0: Jalen Brunson. Sound like you didn't watch the damn game at all. You like, I'm reading. Jalen Brunson is the MVP of the NBA Finals 2026. And you are absolutely correct, sir. Now you got one more question. Producer Karina.
2: All right.
0: This is the first time ever doing this. She's going to give the last question. See what you got.
2: Okay, last question. What year did the Knicks last win?
1: Oh, shoot. Okay, so I got to do some math. 53 years ago.
0: Better hurry up.
2: Got to do that math fast.
1: Yeah, I can't get it.
2: No.
0: At least he, you know what? He said 53, so I'm going to give it to him. It's 53. It was 1973. All you got to do is take off the three, man, and then go back to 50. It's not that hard.
2: Hey, math is hard.
0: Somebody struggled in math. We got a winner.
1: There we go. Yeah.
0: That's what I'm talking about. Oh, what did he win, Producer Green?
2: He got some tickets, soccer tickets, to see Valley FC 559. It's going to be happening July 3rd at McLean Stadium.
0: Yeah, soccer is in right now. It's, you know, big World time. Cup is everywhere. And, of course, we have our own soccer local team that's doing some big things. So, shout out to Valley FC 559. And congratulations. And keep on winning for sure. All right. That's how we did that. And now, remember, he's also in the big caller of the day because he got through on the phone lines. Anyone who gets through when we say, all right, call now for any particular segment that we're on, if you get in, you'll be in to be selected caller of the day. And, of course, when we get to 10 callers of the day, one of those, you have a 1 out of 10 chance at that point to win 5 family pack to Disneyland.
2: Nice.
0: And, yeah, I ain't gonna tell you how much that costs. That's a pretty penny. I was just down there.
2: Oh, yeah.
0: Had expensive. All free tickets. Still walked out of there spending a bunch of money. So, yeah, you know, definitely it's the happiest place on earth until you get your credit card statement. And it's a different story.
2: Oh, no.
0: But coming up next, yes, oh, no, they didn't. People doing some crazy things. Acting a complete fool on a Monday. We'll break all those stories down right here on the Greg and Dre Morning Show.
3: 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Tickets to Disneyland. Yeah.

0: Louie.
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0: Greg and Dre Morning Show, it's that time. Oh, no, they didn't. People doing some things, producer Karina.
1: Of course.
0: They're doing some things. And it's our job to report on these things, either to say, that's ridiculous, say that's sad, or like, wow, I never thought of that. That's what today's Oh, No, They Didn't is going to be about. Wow, I never thought of that. You'll be surprised I tell you that one. This one I want to get your opinion on, producer Karina. Now, this story was in Sweden. A young moose wandered into a Swedish town. Just wandered up in there, out and about, I guess, and came out the mountains, maybe hungry. He's young. He ain't figured it out like the older ones.
1: Yeah.
0: Because I get a certain age, I think they kick you out of the Moose Village Club.
1: Oh, that's so mean.
0: Yeah, you got to go and find your way. You got to go claim your little territory, mark it up, and then go have other little moose-sisses. But this particular moose wandered into a town. Just lost. Hey, guys, can you point me back to where I need to go? I'm out.
1: He needs help.
0: Yeah, I'm a little help. I'm a little lost here. A little help, please.
1: Don't know where he at.
0: Yeah, they shot the moose. Yeah, they shot and killed the moose.
1: Come on.
0: Yeah, the moose was lost. Really? I bet they won't do that again. Yeah, shot the moose. Because here in the Central Valley, we hear stories about cows and deer and, you know, maybe a bear every now and again.
1: Once in a while.
0: We're kind of coming into areas that maybe not. And we don't shoot them. We shoo them. Hey, get out of here, bear.
1: Get away.
0: If they're like too pesky, then we might tranquilize them and take them further up in the mountains and, you know, drop them off all drugged up. Are they walking around like a crackhead trying to get their wits? But we don't shoot them. In Sweden, apparently they do.
1: They don't play.
0: They shot this moose.
1: Yeah.
0: Now, apparently, let me know if you get this reference. I think this is going to go over your head. Apparently, Rocky flew in there and was upset, you know, and then flew out of there. They shot the moose, so Rocky came in there.
1: Oh, come on.
0: Now, what's the reference on that? Do you know?
1: The Rocky movie, no?
0: No. No. What? I knew you wouldn't get it. You're too young.
1: I'm a young buck.
0: Rocky and Bullwinkle. Rocky is a flying squirrel. Bullwinkle's a talking moose. I knew you wouldn't get it.
1: I'm a young
2: Rocky
1: buck.
2: Movies.
1: I'm too young for this.
2: Like Sylvester Stallone. Yo, Adrian, they're shooting the mooses.
1: You're talking to a child here.
0: I know. It's unfortunate. It happens. All right, here's another story. This has had a good ending. A good ending on this story right here. A snake, a fairly small snake, not like, you know, venomous, was released. It was trapped. And they saw it was trapped. Someone spotted it. And they helped set the snake free. What kind of trap you might think that the snake was caught in? Apparently, the snake had climbed into a used condom that had been discarded. The snake climbed up in there.
1: Oh, that's disgusting.
0: And then someone had to pull. Who pulled the snake out the car? I hope that was your car. It should have been
1: gross.
0: The person who threw it on the ground. Was careless with it, felt bad. Oh, damn. Snake then crawled into my Magnum.
1: Nasty.
0: Yeah, so.
1: That poor snake.
0: Poor snake. Yeah, he's got to go straight to the clinic. We got to get that snake tested.
1: Yeah, make sure the snake don't got any diseases after that.
0: Yeah. But, you know, if you think about it, metaphorically speaking, snake in the condom, you know, it has references.
1: Come on.
0: It has references. But again, the snake was set free. See, that's what we do here in the United States. We catch and release. Do that with fish and everything. So, snake's going to be all right. Coming to a house real soon. He might have fell in love with that and be like looking for more condoms to climb into.
1: Oh, no, I hope not.
0: I'm gonna roll here. Another happy story here. A dog was in one of those inflatable kayaks. And, you know, the family dog was in there and the family was out kayaking. And then, out at the beach having a good time. Somebody just got out and walked on shore and forgot. And then the dog was swept out to sea in the inflatable kayak.
1: The doggy?
0: Yeah, a little roughy. He was way out to sea. But he was rescued.
1: Well, that's good.
0: Yeah. A ship saw him out there and grabbed him and
1: saved his
0: brought
1: life.
0: Him in there. He was like, you know what? Don't send me back to them people.
1: He don't want to be there.
0: Can I just stay on the ship with you guys? Because they're careless. They don't give a damn about me.
1: They didn't even come save
0: they
1: me.
0: They put me in the kayak and then went and got on the beach.
1: They didn't even put him a life jacket.
0: Nothing.
1: Oh, come on.
0: I hope they find a condom, a snake in it.
1: Whoa. Not the condom.
0: That dog was not happy. Can you imagine you being out there floating like, you're like, look, I can either dog paddle back because the beach gets smaller and smaller, and then it disappears because then you fur out there.
1: Yeah.
0: So, but he had to be rescued by another boat. That's how far out he was.
1: Well, at least they rescued him.
0: Yeah, they did. And last but not least, let's end on another good story here. A man, he buys three of those pick five, those little daily tickets you can buy. You know, right. I think they're a couple bucks. He bought three of them. Normally, he said, you know, I'll buy one and, you know, I'll mix my numbers up. But he was tired and he picked the same numbers three times. Like, it's almost like, you know, people are like, what are you doing, dude? You give yourself more chance to win the more, you know, numbers you buy. If you buy, you know, three different sets of numbers, you have three different chances of winning, right? That makes sense, right?
1: Exactly.
0: No, he didn't do that. He picked the same number three times and he won. $50,000 each one. So he won 150 grand because he picked the same number three times.
1: There's a strategy to it. I think he got it.
0: He says he's planning to do something special for his kids and his family. I was like, you know what? Love, Bell, for that, man. Love, Bell. Because I would do the same thing. I would do something special for my kids. I'd pick them up from school and they could ride in my new car.
1: Really?
0: Yeah.
1: Come on, Dre.
0: What?
1: You ain't going to buy them anything?
0: No, you get to ride in a new car.
1: Get them like something
0: how
1: else.
0: How special is that?
1: Maybe you'll take them to Disneyland again?
0: No, they've been there, done that. Oh, they've been there, done that.

0: shooting mooses and snakes and whatnot. But there was some good stories to tie in because it's a Monday. It's a feel-good Monday, and you'll find out how good it's going to feel as you have an opportunity to win Disneyland tickets. I'll explain that all next. Keep it locked. It's the Greg and Dre Morning Show.
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1: Now, the Greg and

0: Well, let's jump into it. We'll be working with producer Karina.
1: Yeah.
0: With everything you need to know in the world of entertainment and sports.
1: And starting off strong, USA, big win.
0: Yeah, since we last left the studio, talk about this. Like, you know, we were all hyped up. Team USA was going to start playing on Friday, getting their feet wet in the World Cup. And, man, they got out to a nice beatdown. How do you pronounce it?
1: Paraguay.
0: Yeah, I don't even know. I've never even been there, nor do I plan on it. I got to tell you, they ran into a juggernaut with Team USA, and we won that game 4-1.
1: Woo, big win.
0: I saw some of the game. Unfortunately, I had a lot going on Friday.
1: Me too.
0: So I did catch some of it. I didn't see them score. I don't know how that happened, but we were up 3-1. When I tuned in and they got another goal late, so I was like, oh, yeah, this is easy peasy.
1: They got it.
0: And then I'm like, okay, so when do they play again tomorrow? And they were like, no, they don't play for like another week. I'm like, what is this?
1: Right?
0: What is this? I'm like, pause. You can't take that much time off of soccer.
1: And they need a break.
0: Yeah, at least with basketball, you know, they played every, you know, few days. But, you know, it is what it is. They'll take the rest and then they'll come back. Now they're playing Australia next, right?
1: I believe so.
0: Don't quote me on that, but I don't have all the schedule. That's why asked Greg.
1: Yes, we need Greg.
0: Who's going to chime in. I don't know if he's going to call in or he's going to send me a video message or he's going to text me. But each and every day, he's going to give us the game to watch that day and a prediction.
1: Oh, nice.
0: So we're going to be doing that a little bit every day. So I don't know where the hell he's at right now. I don't know if he's...
1: he's enjoying his vacation
0: where
1: time.
0: Where he's at. He's going to send us that message. So we'll let you guys know what that is. Also, keeping it sports related, the NBA crowned a new champion. World champion, New York Knickerbockers.
1: No Knicks.
0: Man, I haven't seen that kind of win from that particular city in, it was forever. 53 years? Because they had last won 53 years. And Jalen Brunson was the MVP as they beat San Antonio Spurs 94-90. They were down 10 double digits in every game.
1: Oof.
0: And every game they came back and won.
1: Don't doubt them.
0: After their first series being down 2-1, they only lost one game moving forward. So they got it together in a hurry, and they got a big win. So shout out to all the Knicks fans, long-suffering Knicks fans. And I think Stephen A. Smith said it best. We're not the Cowboys anymore, meaning that they are not a long-time losing record. And I have to throw my own team under the bus. They're not the Raiders anymore.
1: No.
0: Raiders who haven't won since 82-83 season. So that's another long-standing suffering. Will this be the year that my Raiders do like the Knicks and win a championship?
1: We'll see about that, Trey.
0: Super Bowl. Yeah, we will definitely see about that. What else are we working with, producer Karina?
1: Oh, man, the UFC was hot at the White House.
0: It was UFC Freedom 250, several fights. Not the biggest names in UFC, but again, a lot of knockouts, a lot of controversy, some nice moments. We'll get into the controversy. Josh Hokit, while being interviewed in the octagon by Joe Rogan, I made a disgusting comment. I just like, man, how does he get away with this? I think the backlash is going to be it's going to be very disappointing for him as he moves forward. He made a statement that Michelle Obama, former first lady, is a man. And like, right, everyone? And everyone was like, what? Like, it's just so disrespectful that someone could come into the White House and be that disrespectful to a former president's wife. There will be backlash for that somehow, some way. I don't know what it is. I don't wish any harm on it, man, but that's so disrespectful, you know. So, again, it's where we are in politics. They want to mix it with, you know, controversy and disrespect when it should have been a celebration, you know.
1: Again,
0: it's Freedom 250. It's President Trump's birthday. You could have went in there and had some class about it, but he was someone who definitely left a bad taste in a lot of people's mouth. I will say who left a good taste, another fighter, UFC Ruffy. He proposed to his longtime fiance.
1: Yeah, after his big win that he had with Michael Chandler. So big congrats to him on proposing.
0: I got to ask the question. Does he propose if his ass got knocked out? If he had a big Ray J knot on his head and he got knocked out, would he still get on one knee all looping? I just want to say, I want you to be my wife.
1: Maybe?
0: I mean, you know, I wonder if he would have did it. And I wonder if she would have said yes. She's like, oh no, you're like a loser. I'm not gonna.
1: You're a loser now. But you lost.
0: He won. She said yes. Everybody's happy. So that's a good thing for sure. Any last minute stories?
1: Yeah, we got some romance rumors.
0: Hot rumors, I think this is. Hot rumors off the press. What do you got for me, producer Green?
1: Keke Palmer and Sean Evans, the host of Hot Ones, they were on a little date.
0: Okay.
1: Yeah, I see you, Keke. So she's doing her thing.
0: Was it a romantic date or were they just hanging out? Was she on his show? Because you know how sometimes these things go. Were they holding hands?
1: They were just on a date.
0: Yeah, okay.
1: Or just out. Eating.
0: I may have to get some more information on this because Keke Palmer, who is like, you know, she's out there now. She's single, ready to mingle.
1: Mm-hmm.
0: Childhood star. Now she's an adult. And, you know, I think she's looking for love. Is this the one? Is this the hot wing challenge of love for her? Remains to be seen. We'll keep you posted on that for sure. Well, there you have it. Everything you need to know in the world of entertainment and sports. Yeah. And I'm loving it. Coming up next, this is going to be interesting today. Producer Karina.
1: How are we doing this?
0: We also have producer Jacqueline in the building.
1: Oh, yes, we do.
0: We're going to get into Lean On Listeners, and it's involving a young lady who wrote in and needs some advice. So, as a man, I know women, but I'm really going to be interested to see your take, and also producer Jacqueline's take on this particular subject because I have mine, so we'll definitely find out what yours is. And that's coming up next. Keep it locked. And don't forget, every call that calls in and gets on air throughout the day, you'll be in to become caller of the day. Caller of the day will be in line to win Disneyland tickets. Some more details about that coming up. Keep it locked. It's the Greg and Dre Morning Show.
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14: 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The Great

0: time to make things happen for somebody who took the time to write into us. Good morning, everybody. Welcome. And as always, we thank you for being a part of this particular segment. This is Lean on the Listeners, where people who listen to the show who have issues, things that they're dealing with, they take the time to write in. And then they encourage us to read their situation over the air. And then we encourage you, the listeners, to call in and give some advice. We also give our 2 cents because, you know, it's definitely worth about that. And we definitely give our comments. And hopefully, with all of that contribution, they will then find a solution to their problem. And today will be a little bit different because I want to encourage people to call in. And if you want to be anonymous, you know, got producer Jacqueline on the phone lines. I got producer Karina in studio.
1: Oh, yeah.
0: And we're going to help me out this morning because this is a lady who's right in. But everyone who does offer your point of view, your spin on the situation, your advice, you'll be in to be chosen caller of the day. At the end of the show, we will pick a call throughout the day. We've already had a call come in this morning for Greg and Dre question today, and all calls will come in. You'll be in. One will be selected. And if you're the call of the day, there will only be 10 of those when this is all said and done. And from those 10, we will select a winner for Disneyland tickets. Family five-pack to Disneyland. Ooh. For you and your family to go check it out.
1: So that's a good prize.
0: Anyone who calls in, participate in whatever segment we're doing throughout the day, you'll be in to be considered for that. So I guess let's jump into this one because this is a good one. I'm going to need you, producer Karina, and you, producer Jacqueline, to give your 2 cents. It's Lean on the Listeners. Good morning, fellas. And you should put in there, ladies. Love your morning show. I need some of your great advice on a situation I'm currently dealing with. I have been with my man for 11 years. We met in the 11th grade. Aww. And we've been together since. Now, he did cheat twice early in our relationship, but has been totally faithful for several years since those times. He's the only person I have ever been with. We are now talking marriage. He wants to get married next year, so I believe he's going to propose very soon. I love him very much, but I also think about if and when we get married, he will be the only person I have ever been with my entire life, or would be within my entire life. No lie. There's a part of me that feels I should be with at least one other person before I walk down the aisle with my man or anyone. I would love to hear you and your listeners' thoughts on my situation. All right, let's turn to you, producer Karina.
1: Oh, wow.
0: What advice would you give this lady? Now, she's writing in.
1: Yeah.
0: High school sweethearts. Aww. Now that she's going through life, he messed up early in a relationship. Probably he's just a young man. You know, young man, high school, college, who knows? He slipped up a couple times. But for the last several years, 7-8 years, he's been totally faithful. He's prepared for that.
1: We don't know that.
0: Well, she knows that. She caught him already. Sure? Come on. You got to give people a benefit of the doubt.
1: Maybe
0: now, just take that as gold, all right? He's been faithful. Right. What advice do you give her? Should she look and to be with someone else before she goes on an aisle?
1: I mean, I believe that she's already having those thoughts in her head because she brought it up. She says, I feel like I should, you know, try being with somebody else. So she already has that in her head. So I think she's wanting to do it. I think she wants to try going out and seeing what else is out there. So if she's already thinking about it, girl, you might as well just do it. Yeah.
0: Producer Jacqueline, you going to bring her up over there? How you doing this morning?
2: I'm good. Good morning, Jay. Hey, Karina.
0: All right. Can she adjust her levels on her end? Can we hear her good?
1: Yeah, she just got to turn it all the way up.
2: Can you hear me good?
1: There you go.
2: Yeah, okay. Sounds good. So me, I think he started it, right? Because he cheated on her twice.
0: Several years ago.
2: Yes. And to me, I'm all about getting my little revenge back, okay? So I would cheat. Well, maybe not cheat, but go and look to see if there's other options before I get married, because once I'm married, I am faithful, so I'm going to stick with this man. But yes, girl, go out there. He started it, so now you end it, girl, and do it well.
0: Okay. Thank you, producer Jacqueline.
2: Yes.
0: I am shocked this morning.
1: What?
0: At the advice from the ladies on this show. I thought it would be totally different. I was prepared to match your energy. I look at it like this. Of course she's thinking about it. Who wouldn't think about it? This is a thought. She's actually inquiring. She hasn't acted on it. She doesn't even have anybody in mind. She didn't say, well, this guy at my job and he's been flirting with me. None of that. It's just a thought. And so with her thought, she wants some advice. I will give you some great advice from your boy, Dre. Your ladies are definitely not trying to be the best one for you. I read between the lines. You said you love him very, very much. Your words, not mine. He also loves you very, very much to understand that he made a mistake. He's going to spend the rest of his life not making that mistake because he knows how much he hurt you during those trying times. As a young man, a teenager, he's now a man. It's been 11 years. So say you guys were 17, you man. He's coming up on 30 years old. He's now seasoned enough to know. You have to now understand what every woman wants. Even the two women who gave you bad advice this morning. Hey, what every woman wants is a faithful man. That's what they want. They dream about that. If I could just find me a good, solid, faithful man to go through this life with, I'll be great. You've got that. And you also have an ace up your sleeve. You can always remind your soon-to-be husband. If you're out there, honey, in this world and temptation comes across your plate, remember this. I have dedicated my life to you sexually. You're the only man I will ever be with till the day I die. And I would want to get that same from you. And if he looks you in the eye and goes, that's why I'm marrying you, I want to be that for you. I know what I messed up. And as you can see over the last several years, I've spent all that time proving to you. Now I want to make the ultimate sacrifice and marry you and continue that same tradition as we grow old together. And on our dying deathbed, as we're holding hands, we can look at each other in our very tight, squinty eyes as we take our last breath and say, I gave you my all. And she could say, I gave it to you as well. That is what life is all about, the total commitment, faithfulness. So, yeah, she's thinking about it. She hasn't acted on it, and I think she never will once she understands. And here's your boy Dre this morning give you some great advice. I don't know what producer Jacqueline and producer Karina did for you today.
1: Minute.
0: I don't even know. Maybe other women out there agree. Maybe they don't. We're going to open up the phone lines for some phone calls. And remember, every call that calls in on Lean on the Listeners, you'll be in to win these Disneyland tickets. You can be caller of the day. The only way you can get in it is to actually call and give your opinion.
1: Call.
0: So again, 266-9797. What advice do you get? Men or women, advice did you give? I think I gave the best advice. Maybe you agree with producer Karina, producer Jacqueline. She said she should go out there and taste the fruits of the land.
1: Go get an STD
0: and then come back soiled and ruined. Hey. And the man don't even love you no more. Let's take some phone calls. Let's grab one real quick and see if...
1: let's see who we got.
0: Yeah, I'm interested to see what they're talking about this morning. Greg and Dre Morning Show. Who's this?
3: Yeah.
0: Caller, you there?
3: Hello?
0: How you doing? What's your name, man? Caller, you there? You got to cut your radio down.
1: Cut it all the way down. Don't want to get Dre.
0: All right, take the next call.
1: Yeah.
0: Radio must be done. Don't get me irritated while Greg is out. He's a nice one.
1: Not today.
0: He'll work with you. I'm hanging up. Greg and Dre Morning Show. Who's this?
4: Good morning. This is Eddie.
0: Eddie. See, Eddie, I love it,
1: man.
0: You got your radio down. You're calling in. Hope you got some good advice, Eddie. What do you think she should do?
4: I do. Well, I think, check this out. She's already thinking of what she wants to do. She's never been with anybody else.
0: She's thinking about it. Who wouldn't
4: think about it? It's in her head. It's in her mind. I believe it might be even in her heart because her boyfriend or her fiance would have already cheated. So it's in her heart. Like, do I get my get backs? Do I not? I feel that she shouldn't be getting married pretty soon here. I think she needs to go out. And if she does hook up with somebody else, she's going to realize, you know, was this right? Was this wrong? Which is wrong, obviously. But right. I don't think she's ready to get married.
1: Not there yet.
4: Obviously, she's having these lust thoughts of, you know, what if, you know, she doesn't, she's, I don't want to put it like this, but she wants a different flavor. She's never had it. Now she's thinking of it. I believe she's going to do it. And if she does get married to the guy, it's going to be in her head. One day she's tipsy, one day she's not.
0: Okay, now I get it. Yeah, you're saying the same thing over and over. I do believe this, man. Most people think about in relationships what it would be like if they were with somebody else. They think about it. Now, it's a thought. Unless you act on it, there's most guys listening right now are seeing a beautiful woman go like, man, I wonder what it would be like to spend a night with her. You've thought about it, okay? Eddie, you in a relationship right now? Are you married?
4: I am. Been married 14 years, just a couple weeks ago.
0: And you love your wife. You love her.
4: Oh, man. She's the queen of my heart.
1: The queen.
0: Okay, Eddie.
4: Anything for her.
0: That's you right. Ain't never thought about what would be if the scenario, my wife was no longer in the picture, or what would have been? Is it like, what would it be like to be with her? You've never had that thought, Eddie?
1: Eddie would never do that.
4: Well, here, I've never had because, I mean, obviously I've dated other women before I was with my wife, so I was able to get out there and have fun and do this. She hasn't. That's the part right there where she hasn't. It's only been him. So it's going to be in her head, and I feel like I don't think she's going to abide to it. I think she's going to find the opportunity and do it because she's already talking about it. It's in her heart.
0: I don't think it's in her heart.
4: It's in her soul already. She needs to do
0: it. From her heart through, so. Thanks for the phone call, Eddie. I appreciate the phone call.
1: I feel you, Eddie.
0: Eddie, thank you.
4: Thank you, man.
0: All right, I don't know... if Eddie's actually correct there. I think Eddie's off a little bit in regards to it's in her heart, it's in her soul. It's in her thought, and it's called fantasizing. Most people have a fantasy. Women read these novels, married women read novels, romance novels, and they fantasize this buff man with the big chest and the shirt open, his hair blowing in the wind, sweeping him away and making love to him on the island. It's not going to happen. They're not going to go looking for this guy, but they fantasize about it happening. So should we just throw all those women on the bus and go, they're just on their way to cheat because it's in their heart? They bought a book to be whisked away mentally. Again, 266-9797. Let's take a break.
1: Yes,
0: we're going to come back. We're going to take some more of your phone calls. Remember, every phone call that gets in, you'll be eligible to be caller of the day. And then that caller of the day, when we get 10 of those 10 will be selected to win Disneyland tickets. So, again, 266-9797. Let's take a break. We come back. Take some more of your phone calls.
1: Let's do it.
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22: 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It's time for traffic.

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0: Lean on the listeners. We're getting our lean on this morning. We have a young lady who wrote in. She's been dating a guy since her 11th grade in high school.
1: Aww,
0: oh, just a little love
1: romantic story.
0: High school love. And during that time, they've been there for 11 years now. That makes them, you know, 28, 29 years old. And they're talking marriage. Now, early in the relationship, back when they were just starting off, he did cheat a couple times. Got caught out there. She said he spent the last several years totally faithful. He's been that guy. And then he and her talking about marriage, and he said he wants to get married next year. So she sees that he's going to propose in the next, they got some events come up, whatever. He's going to propose in the next, very soon. She said it's going to happen real soon. But here's the kicker. She's having a little bit of a thought process here because she's only been with him her entire life.
1: Only one.
0: He, of course, had the two cheating situations, so he's been with some other people. She doesn't have that reference. So in her thought process, she's like, am I going to be missing out on something if I get married? Because if I get married, then that's who I'm going to be with the rest of my life until I die. So it would be like I've only been with one man my entire life. A lot of great women have done that, by the way. One man their entire life, and it didn't bother them. But she's thinking about it. So I went to producer Karina, producer Jacqueline, my two angels in the building.
1: Aw, Dre, stop
0: and, that. And you said she should go. My angel said, go out there and get you some, girl.
1: Go get that taste.
0: Both of them. Both women on this show suggested that maybe she go out there.
1: Go try
0: and go taste some forbidden fruit.
1: Yeah.
0: And I was the guy on the show.
1: What?
0: I said, no, Dre? You shouldn't do that. You got a man now who's learned from mistakes. He's going to be that man for you. Have some dialogue. Have an understanding to move forward. Let's take some phone calls.
1: Let's
0: I'm interested
1: do it.
0: In what you say. Remember, everybody who gets on the phone lines and comments on any particular subject throughout the day, I'm going to select a caller of the day. And a caller of the day will be in the win Disneyland tickets, family four packs. So, let's go to the phone lines. Bring a Dream Morning Show. Who's this?
1: We're going to go to my town, Hanford, with Ray.
0: Got Ray on the line.
1: Going on, Ray?
0: Oh, there you go. Okay, Ray. All right, wake up, brother. Here we are.
2: I'm going to say, man, those girls in your radio station with you, Dre, they're wrong, man. They're just wrong.
0: Talk to them, Ray. Talk to them.
1: What do you got to say?
2: Besides that, man, look, if she's thinking that way, she's not ready to get married. I don't think she should get married. Her mindset's not right. She shouldn't even do it. She should just go somewhere else.
0: A lot of women, I won't say what the odds are, but a lot of women on their wedding day have reservations. They second thought. They overthink the situation.
1: Cold feet.
0: Now, a lot of them, it's called cold feet. Exactly, producer Grant, thank you. A lot of those women, some back out, some go down with it, and they get married, and it's a beautiful, happy marriage. They stay married forever. It's just how it is in life. And it's like, you know, you just get to that moment, you thought you had it all figured out, and your stuff starts to play with your mind. It's not out of the ordinary that a woman who's never been with any other man in her entire life up until this point, she's almost 30, would think about what it would be like to be with another man. We can't say just because she's thinking about it means that she's going to go through with it. A conversation needs to be had with her man. Maybe he might say, you know what, I'm going to give you a hall pass. You can go and do that one time, get it out of your system. I'm sure someone's done it before. Maybe we'll get that call this morning.
1: Maybe.
0: Give him a hall pass. Give her a hall pass. She goes to Vegas with her friends. She meets a total stranger. Things happen. And she come back home. He's like, I don't want to talk about it. I don't ever want to bring it up again. You good? You got out of your system? She's like, yeah, I got out of my system. I'm good. So at the end of the day, you know, you never know how it's going to go down. I don't think she should do it at all. I think she should marry this man and spend the rest of her life with this man who's going to be faithful to her to the end, and she can do it too. That's my opinion. Thanks for the phone call, Ray.
1: Thank you.
0: All right, Ray.
2: Yeah, for sure.
0: You have a good one, man. Again, 266-9797. Let's take another phone call, producer Karina. Who do we have on the phone line?
1: Let's go, Leticia.
0: Leticia, how you doing?
3: I'm good. Hey, Dre, good morning.
0: Good morning.
3: Honestly, she's got some unresolved resentment right there. She needs to let him go for a while. She needs to be by herself for a minute because she's holding on to the past. She's holding on to it because she brought it up that he cheated in the past. She's not over it.
1: No.
3: She's She's still thinking about it.
0: Well, just because you brought it up, she's just giving us the facts of the situation. Like, she's only been with him. And then she said, well, he cheated. So I'm, like, wondering. I think that the question she's trying to say is, will I have regrets? If I marry this man, will I have regrets or will I not? Like, I think the women who, if she goes all in on love, she won't have any regrets. And I'm here to tell her that who is happily married, even if you had a bunch of women, leave my name out of this, leading up to you getting married. You've been with a bunch of women. I don't have any regrets. I don't go, man, I sure would like to go back and sample some. No, you now in the relationship you want to be in, you're happily married, and you just move forward with that. She needs reassurance.
3: Maybe. I mean, you got to know. You got to know before you get married. I've been happily married for 25 years, and I did not have any regrets going in.
0: And there's,
3: you got to know.
0: And there's several people who will call this show or just listen right now who really didn't really know all the way up until getting married. And they're happily married for 25 years. Mm-hmm. It works both ways. That's all I'm saying. But thanks for the phone call. I'm happy for you, though.
1: Yes.
0: Thanks for the phone call. I appreciate
3: that's
0: it.
3: Fair.
0: All right, that's a good call right there. Let's see if we can grab another one, Producer Crane. How are we doing on time?
1: Maybe. Yeah, we still got a couple
0: okay,
1: more
0: all right,
1: calls.
0: Let's get somebody else on this phone line. Who do we got?
1: Now we're going to go to Porterville with George.
0: George from Porterville. How are we doing, George?
4: What's up? What's going on, man?
0: Well, talk to me, man.
4: I think there's cheaters and there's not cheaters, and I believe she's a good girl. She's just thinking about it. And the grass isn't always greener on the other side.
1: Oh, freaking, it is.
4: Yeah. I mean, that's what I think. I think she's a good girl. Mm-hmm. And I wouldn't want my body count up anyways. Like, I'm old school Mexican. I believe I should have only been with one person in this world. And I didn't. But there's diseases out there. Don't do it. I'm just saying, just marry the guy and just be happy that you've only been with one person.
0: George, in a perfect scenario, you would have loved to have been with one person your entire life.
1: Aww.
0: Met him early,
4: yes,
0: and then spend your whole life with him. I mean, there's nothing wrong with that.
4: Yeah.
0: Thanks for the phone call, George.
1: Thank
0: I appreciate
1: you, George.
0: It.
1: George sounds like a really good guy, too.
0: Yeah, George would have wanted to just be with one person and maybe just like, you know, one extremity, like maybe, you know, one of his hands.
1: Exactly.
0: And other than that, he'd have been cool.
1: Yeah, he'd be fine with that. Let's go now to Karina.
0: Oh, that's your namesake.
5: Yeah.
0: On there.
5: Yeah.
0: What's up, Karina, on the radio?
5: I'm so sorry, ladies. I do agree with Dre.
1: No,
0: don't be sorry.
5: I've had something similar happen to, I've had the same thing in the past. My now husband, when we were barely starting to date, he did cheat on me. But ultimately, I forgave him. We decided to work on our relationship. We did eventually end up getting married and having more kids. And I don't regret it. I don't regret it. We're happily married. On the 9th, we just had our anniversary of being together for 20 years.
0: And
5: I'm very happy. So I'm very glad that, you know, I didn't let that get in the way. I did fully commit to forgiving him. Mm-hmm. And now we're happy. So I don't regret it one bit. So I think Dre is right. If she forgave him, just marry him and be happy.
0: And
5: he's happy.
0: And it took time. But, you know, you've been married for 20 years. And your husband has been nothing but the perfect husband in regards of faithfulness. He's been faithful to you, and he understands how much he hurt you early on. And he understands how much he loved you, and he never wanted you to feel that again. Mm-hmm. I think if you can get to a point where you had to totally forgive him, you can't have that in the back of your mind going, oh, is he going to do it again? Because it wouldn't have made for you to be happy. You would just been thinking about it, and he's proven himself over time. He's proven it, and now it makes for two people to be as happy as they're going to be. You got a man who's his sole mission in life to make sure that he's the ultimate husband for you as far as being faithful. And it's for you, you're like, your ultimate goal is to let him know that you appreciate and love him for that. And if you can do that, the two of you will be happy. Congratulations on the long.
1: Congrats, Karina.
5: Correct. Thank you.
0: 25 more. All right.
1: I'm glad they worked it out.
0: Yeah, 20 years.
1: That's amazing.
0: I mean, again, to start off with someone cheating. That's why I wish Greg was here so he could hear that of him and this once a cheater, always a cheater. You on the same page as him about that.
1: Of course I am. I'm always on
0: once
1: Greg's
0: a cheater,
1: side.
0: Always a cheater.
1: I got my dude Greg.
0: Whatever.
1: Yeah, that's my dude right there. And then let's do one last call. We're going to end it here with Robert.
0: What's up, Rob?
6: Good morning.
0: Talk to me.
6: How are you guys?
0: Where you at? What do you think?
6: What I'm at with this is I think she should get two of her girlfriends, and they should go a night on the town, maybe check out some male strippers or something like that, and just see what she feels like that. If that's not too much, or that's just enough to let her know that, hey, going all the way is the wrong way.
0: Yeah, I think she'll have buyer's remorse. I think if she was to go out there and have a little fling, she's going to be one of those people who the next morning is going to be miserable. She'll be miserable.
6: Exactly. She's going to regret it.
0: She's going to regret it. She's going to be like, what have I done? You know, I had a man of my dreams, a man I love very much, who's faithful to me now. You know, he's committed to me now. He wants to marry me now. And I got to go back now and tell this man that I went out here. And then what if she get out there and she mess around and meet a one-minute man? Ooh. She get 1 minute.
1: That's it.
0: He's like, whoop, whoop, whoop, whoop.
1: Night.
0: And now you've been threw away your entire life that you have in the moment. You got to go back out there and recapture all that because you'd have messed around and found you a 1 minute. Now, on the flip side, let's be fair. On the flip side, she could run into a stallion. She could run into a dude that's like, you know, you want them all night long. And now she's got to go back, you know, to her regular and be like, you know what? I don't know. I went out there.

0: I'm going to make sure someone
1: last
0: gets some.
1: Pair.
0: All right, there you have it. Lean on the listeners. Coming up next, we're going to get into it. Everything you need to know in the world of entertainment and sports. We'll talk about and recap all the big winning that went down since we left on Friday. Yeah. A lot has happened in the world of sports.
1: Big things.
0: And there's a new, possibly hot romance in Hollywood.
1: I like that.
0: Producer Karina's got the dish and the tea on that. We'll break it all down next right here on the Greg and Dream Morning Show.
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0: Greg and Dre Morning Show. Welcome everybody to the program. It is that time for everything you need to know in the world of entertainment and sports. Helping me do that, producer Karina, she's in studio holding it down. We heard from producer Jacqueline a little while ago. We'll hear back from her a little bit later. But right now, let's jump into it. And we're talking, since we left on Friday, a lot went down.
1: A lot
0: of good things in the world of sports.
1: Good things like USA winning.
0: Yes.
1: Over Paraguay.
0: Yes.
1: 4-1. Ooh.
0: What a great way to kick things off, man. And when they came out on all cylinders, blazing.
1: Strong.
0: Yeah, they look really good. Now, of course, you know, the competition was decent. I mean, but it wasn't like, I mean, top notch. There's still some bigger teams that we're going to have to battle.
1: Of course.
0: To down the road, that's for sure.
1: That's
0: and again, my boy Greg is out living his best life.
1: He's enjoying his time off right now.
0: I'm sure his voice is probably almost gone. He's taking some time off from work, and rightfully so. But it was a good game. And now we had Mexico getting a win, USA getting a win, open things up. So that was a great thing. So I'm happy about that. And then I'm like, okay, me, you know, I'm not the big soccer fan, but I'm kind of getting into this World Cup.
1: Yeah.
0: So the weekend is on, and I was like, what time does USA play this weekend? And my friend who's in the soccer, he goes, oh, they don't play till next week. I'm like, next week?
1: Damn.
0: Next week?
1: They got a whole break.
0: I got to wait a week to see USA play? And he's like, yeah, that's how they do it. I'm like, well, whatever.
1: I guess.
0: Congratulations, the big win, open it up, and then we'll see where they go from there. I think they play Australia next.
1: They do.
0: So that should be a good game. Mm-hmm. Australia, you know, hey, down under, mate.
1: Let's go.
0: Let's see what happens. What other big event that was happening in the world of sports?
1: Oh, yeah, it was real good at the UFC, at the White House.
0: UFC Freedom 250. Celebrating President Trump's birthday. He turned 80 years old.
1: Wow.
0: And, he nodded off a little bit. I mean, he nodded off a little bit. Again, my grandfather was 80. You know what? He slept a lot. And no one complained because he was at the house.
1: He was relaxed.
0: And he was sitting on the couch and he'd have his eyes closed. And then we'd be like, we grabbed the remote. He'd be like, I'm watching that. Like, no, you're not. Your eyes.
1: He's sleeping.
0: Well, I guess the president would probably say the same thing. I'm watching it, but I'm really got my eyes closed.
1: Yeah.
0: But again, it was several fights. Not the biggest names in UFC, but it was some good fights on there. Some big knockouts. I didn't see all of it. Caught glimpses and pieces of it. But then it got a little crazy. Then the stupidity reared its ugly head. And you take an event like UFC Freedom 250, where, you know, it could be a celebration for those fight fans. You know, you fight at the White House, get a lot of criticism. But you know what? But hey, they're out there. They're doing it. The crowd is going crazy. And then Josh Hokit gets in with Joe Rogan after his big win. And he yells out, Michelle Obama is a man, right, everybody? And then there was some boos, some cheers. Like, most of the people look at him like, what are you doing right now? Like, even if you want to buy into that conspiracy theory, which is utterly ridiculous.
1: It is.
0: You know, if you wanted to buy into that, is that the time and place to yell it out at the White House, the former home of the First Lady?
1: Come on, dude.
0: You know,
1: that wasn't necessary.
0: The backlash is going to be, it has been tremendous for him, and he's going to have to live with that. It's just stupidity at its finest. Mm. But the good news, Ruffy did propose, right, to his longtime girlfriend.
1: Yes, and after winning, he won his match with Michael Chandler. So congrats to him.
0: Yeah, he had a big win. And I wonder, and she said yes, obviously.
1: Of course.
0: Would she have said yes had he got knocked the hell out and had one of them Ray J knots on his head? And he was all like discombobulated. I just want to, you know, want you to go to prom. I mean, marry me. Again, would she have said yes? Or would she have been like, I don't know. You're such a loser. Like, oh, yuck. I want to marry a winner.
1: Right.
0: But he did win, so we'll never know. And congratulations to that. And hopefully they'll be happy ever after. We had some other news. There was some reports of a possible Hollywood romance. What's up with that? Give me some lowdown.
1: What is going on here with Keke Palmer and then host of the Hot Ones, John Evans?
0: The Hot Ones, John Evans. That's a good little podcast show. You eat hot wings, right?
1: Yeah. So Keke Palmer has been on his podcast, and there's rumors that they're possibly dating. They were out and about.
0: That's how you do it.
1: Hey,
0: that's how you do it. You get a podcast, and then you go, who out here do I like? Or who I would like to maybe get to know. You invite them on your show to eat some wings.
1: Hot wings.
0: Hot wings. And then you go, hey, you ever want to, you know, maybe go grab a drink?
1: Hey.
0: What a hustle.
1: That's how you do it, huh?
0: Man, If I was single, that would probably be the new, that's the new what's your sign.
1: Ah,
0: that's how, you know, to break the ice. I can break the ice by inviting you on my show and then use that. Good for you, homie.
1: Okay.
0: Well, we'll have to continue to watch closely.
1: We'll see.
0: Are they just cool because she was on the show and they like to hang out? Because sometimes you just enjoy the company of someone. It's happened to be opposite sex, but then people put the rumors in. Now, they weren't holding hands, were they?
1: Nah.
0: Was anybody making out? Was there any heavy kissing?
1: Just some talking.
0: Just some talking.
1: And a nice dinner date.
0: I'm not sold yet. I'm not sold at all. So we'll keep you posted on that for sure. Well, there you have it. Everything you need to know. And shout out to the New York Knicks, by the way.
1: Knicks!
0: Who won a championship on Friday. They got the job done. Jalen Brunson was the MVP. And another quick moment on that one. He was on stage, had the goggles on. They were celebrating. He was taking some pictures. And the security, sheriff, tried to push him off like the podium, like,
1: what?
0: Hey, watch out. He looked at him like,
1: come on.
0: What are you doing? Dude, I just won MVP. I just led my team to a championship in New York.
1: I'm celebrating over here.
0: And I'm celebrating, and you want to push me? Not the guy that don't nobody know that I'm taking a picture with. You going to push me to tell me he got away?
1: The audacity.
0: Yeah. So that guy's, that whoever that police officer is, they're going to get written up. It's like, you got to know the room, bro. Like, they were just saying that Jalen Brunson will be able to go to any restaurant in New York probably for the rest of his life, and someone will pay his bill.
1: Oh, my.
0: They're going to pay it because what he did was that he became an icon, forever known. Like, did you see the guy? I don't know if you watched the game. There's a guy with all these crazy suits on and different, all these clothes. That's Walt Frazier. He won it in 73. He still goes to the games. He's still, like, iconic. They still love him. He sits courtside because he won a championship in New York. All right, anyway, I digress. Don't be pushing a brother who got it done.
1: Don't push him.
0: Talking about get out of the way. You get out of the way,
1: right,
0: officer. And I say that with love. All right, there you have it. Everything in the world of entertainment and sports, we broke it down. But coming up next, 8 o'clock topic.
1: Here we go.
0: I'm going to go to you, Producer Karina, and Producer Jacqueline again. I got to get the information about you and a significant other. And it's going to be fact-finding. I want the listeners to get involved, too. It's going to be touching. And remember, every different segment, every different bit that we do, the callers who get through, you'll be in to be Caller of the Day. And Caller of the Day, once we get to the number 10 of Callers of the Day, we will then give someone, randomly selected, 5 tickets to Disneyland.
1: 5 tickets.
0: We'll start that.
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0: Greg and Dre Morning Show. Welcome back to the program. It is that time, 8 o'clock. 8 o'clock hour is the fun time on a feel-good Monday.
1: Yeah.
0: Just a feel-good day today. I'm feeling good about it. You know, my partner Greg is out. He's out chasing World Cup games.
1: He's enjoying his
0: soccer
1: vacation.
0: Soccer fan, fanatic. He puts the fan and fanatic for sure.
1: The biggest soccer fan I've ever met.
0: Yeah, he's going all over the place. Going up to Canada, going down to LA. So he's going to be just having
1: all
0: a blast.
1: Over.
0: No. Hey, no shame in that. The bucket list type of deal. So he's going to go out and do it. But you know what? We're going to have fun on the show.
1: Of course.
0: I got my girls with me. I got producer Corinne and producer Jacqueline in the studio. She's helped me hold it down. You guys are doing an amazing job, by the
2: Thank
0: way.
2: You,
0: so
2: Ray.
0: I had to include you guys on this topic, 8 o'clock topic. And what we're doing is, we're going to be taking some phone calls here. Now, remember, everybody who gets through, if you get through today, you'll be in to be selected as caller of the day. And we'll once we get to 10 of those, we'll give away some Disneyland tickets. So this is just definitely a feel good. And I'm going to ask the question. I'm going to start off with my answer. Who kissed who first?
1: Ah.
0: Now, when it pertains to either your significant other now or your last significant other.
2: Okay.
0: And for me, it would be me. I leaned in. And we talked about this. My wife and I, of course, she was on our date. Was like on our first or second date or something like that. We were at her apartment complex and we had our feet in the pool. And, you know, I seized the moment. I seized the moment. When your toes get wet, you know, that's your sign.
2: Is that it?
0: So I kind of, you know, we're sitting shoulder to shoulder, side by side, and I kind of leaned over and gave her a kiss. Now, the second question on that, you have to rate the kiss. Now,
1: ooh.
0: I'd have to rate the kiss from my perspective. You can rate them or yours. I thought for me, well, her lips were luscious. Now, go ahead and put that. You guys see my wife. You know my wife.
1: She's beautiful.
2: She's a baddie. Yeah. She's such a baddie, yes.
0: So, I don't think it was my best kiss because it was an awkward position. Like, you know, your feet's in the pool, so you're trying to turn the side. I didn't get the chance, you know, to be, you know, chest to chest and give her the dip. And then grab the back of the head and go in there like a monster, you know.
2: Oh, I love that.
0: But I didn't get a chance to do that. But I thought, I give it about a 7 to 7.5, you know.
2: Okay.
0: But later on, you know, she got the other one. And then, you know, she got that 10. You know,
1: damn.
0: Tongue all down your throat. You know, that one right there. That one.
1: Too early for that.
0: Well, it is what it is. Okay. Producer Jacqueline, hold that thought. I'm going to get producer Karina's kiss first. Okay. First of all, you anxious over there, producer Jacqueline.
1: Oh, I know she is. She got something
0: slow
1: juicy.
0: Your role. Slow down.
2: I got something good for y'all.
0: I got to make sure we got the delay button for your ass.
1: We got to.
0: Okay, producer Karina, well, who was it? Who kissed who first? All you right. And your fiance.
1: So yes, my fiance, he was the one that went in for the kiss first, and it was actually during COVID time because that's when we met and we had a date, a very nice date, and yeah, we were talking, we were chatting up, we got really deep in our first date, and he leaned in right after, and I would say it was smooth, beautiful, gentle.
2: Was it a French kiss?
1: No French kiss. No, not on the first date. He kept it very, very
0: just
1: light.
0: Just like lips only?
1: No, it was sensational. There was some sensation into it.
0: Oh, you felt a tingle?
1: Yeah, a little tingle, but okay. You know, we didn't do nothing of that. It's just a kiss, and then we left it as that, and then we continued on going on dates, so I rated a 10 out of 10.
0: Yeah.
2: Oh, that's cute.
0: All right, you rate that boring-ass kiss a 10.
1: It was a back 10.
0: All right, producer. Okay, so now here we go. Now here we go right here.
1: It's juicy
2: okay,
1: here.
2: So mine. We were just, you know, hanging out. He leaned in for a kiss, of course. I mean, look at my juicy lips here.
0: Hey.
1: The juicy ones.
2: But yeah, you know what? It was like I was touching his head, and you know, you got to do your little tricks, and it was a French kiss. And honestly, when we stopped kissing, he was mesmerized. You know, guys' eyes don't lie. Okay?
0: Oh, he had the look of like a deer in headlights.
2: Yes.
0: He was like, he lost his chain of thought.
2: Yes.
0: He didn't know who he was.
2: And you know what? I was like, yeah, girl, you did that. That's what I thought to
1: Let
2: myself.
1: Them speechless.
0: All right, now rate the kiss. With
2: it was a good one. I would say 10 out of 10.
0: 10 out of 10.
2: It was good. It was great.
0: All right. Okay. Who kissed who first? Talking about your significant other, the person you're with now or your last significant other. If you want to tell that story, phone lines are open. Remember, everybody who calls in this morning, you'll be in to be caller of the day. and you can win those Disneyland tickets. Can't win if you ain't in it. All right.
1: Exactly.
0: Again, 266-9797. Let's just grab one. As producer Jacqueline's getting those phone calls over. You wanna grab one, producer?
1: Yeah, let's just grab Karina. One real quick.
0: Greg and Dre Morning Show. Who's this?
3: Hi, my name's Alyssa.
0: Hey, Alyssa.
1: Hey, girl.
0: How are you?
3: Hey. I'm good, and you?
0: I'm doing great. Now, let's get right into the nitty gritty. Who kissed who first, and who are we talking about?
3: Okay. We had a first date. We went to Dog House. It was during COVID time, too.
0: Mm. This is interesting. COVID time kisses.
1: Oh, my.
0: Then what? Did we lose her?
1: Here we go.
0: Are you there?
3: Yes.
0: Okay.
3: I'm here.
0: There you go. All right. So COVID time kiss. Well, so how'd that work out? Who kissed who?
3: Yes. We were on the couch watching a movie and he was like looking to my eyes and I was like, are you going to kiss me? Like, come on.
0: Oh, so
3: then he did.
1: Oh, wow.
0: So he was a little nervous. He was intimidated by your beauty. Is that what it was? Or your
3: yes.
0: Beauty? So,
3: yes.
0: Rate the kiss. How was it? Scale of 1 to 10.
3: It was a 10 out of 10. You know, we have children now. It was a good time.
0: Wow. So, in the COVID, so I didn't even know people were like going on dates and kissing during COVID.
1: I was going on
0: you were
1: still.
0: Taking a chance with that man. You could have got infected, but you didn't care.
3: Yes.
0: You,
3: it would have been worth it.
0: You guys rolled the dice and look at you now. Mr. Ron had a couple COVID babies and everything. I ain't mad at you, girl.
1: You're happy family.
0: You know, you had to find somebody to latch on to during COVID. I mean, I was married, but my single friend's like, I got to go find me somebody because they want you to be in quarantine. And yeah, it was getting hectic out in the streets. All right, congratulations, dude. All right, you are in. Thank you so
1: Alyssa.
0: Much.
3: All right, thank you.
0: All right, she went over there. Oh, did they get a cut a hole in their mask and just stick their tongue through it?
1: I don't know how they did that.
0: I don't know how they did it
1: either. But let's get to Lisa from Lindsay.
0: Hey, Lisa from Lindsay. How you doing today?
4: Hello.
0: Hi.
4: I'm good.
0: That's good. Now, let's talk about it. Who kissed who first and who was the who?
4: He kissed me first.
0: Now, who is he to you? Were you just started to date? Are you still together now?
4: We were just started to date. Actually, we had known each other 15 years prior. We were just really good friends, and then we kind of reconnected years later, and we started talking, and during the first kiss, I had just made him dinner. He wanted Alfredo, so afterwards, when I was like, he was leaving the house, I walked out with him. He's like, can I kiss you? And I was like, we just ate. So I was kind of hesitant. So it started off, I'm going to say it started off as like a 5 because I was hesitant. But then as I got on, it went into a 10 because I really fell into it afterwards. I was worried that we had just eaten. So now sometimes after dinner, he'll ask me, can I kiss you? And I'll be yes. And he'll be, are you sure we just ate?
0: Oh, that's so cute. You still remember the first time. Now, when you was all up in there, did you get a little piece of noodle? Did you find a little noodle in there?
1: She got a little taste of noodle.
0: Little Alfredo, like buried under his cuspis.
1: Some broccoli up in there.
0: little green leafage. No, but it was a good kiss. Because when you're like in it, I mean, you just, I guess that's what cigarette smokers do. They just block it out. Because, you know, like if I don't smoke, then I kiss someone who smokes. It's like I taste all the cigarette.
1: Yeah.
0: But if two smokers kiss, they don't really kiss. So since the both of you ate the Alfredo, it wasn't that bad. It wasn't that bad.
1: Right.
0: You made it work.
1: She enjoyed it.
0: Cool. Did you name your first baby Alfredo?
4: No.
0: Oh, okay. Just
1: that would have been funny.
0: All right. Thanks for the phone call. You are in. Appreciate it.
4: Thank you.
0: Thank you. All right. Calls are rolling. Let's grab one more, shall we? Just one more.
1: Let's go to Dinuba with Martin.
0: Martin, how we doing?
5: Hey, good morning, guys. How's it going?
0: Hey, man,
5: good.
0: Take some of that bass out your voice, player. You know, you got to be sexy with me. I'm just saying, we just two homies. All right, Martin, let's talk about it, man. Who kissed who, and who was this who to you?
5: My wife. And I'm going to give her the credit. It started as mutual. I think we both kind of went for it. But I'm going to give her the credit because as we were going for it, I kind of moved. And I ended up kissing her on the cheek instead. Reason for it, it was all good. The day, everything was fun. The reason for it is because I had a really bad cold sore and I was super embarrassed.
0: Oh,
5: it started off as mutual, But again, I'm going to give her the credit because she's the one who kind of started it.
0: Let me just break this down, man. Let me tell you why you got a queen on your team. Someone who was really into you as a person and your personality. You had a big ass gnarly cold sore on your lip. On your lip. The big old blister. And she was still going to give you a little. She was like, you know what? I'm going to be with this man. We might as well both just have the bumpy bumpies. Might as well just go, go ahead and get it now.
5: She was going after me, though.
0: Yeah.
5: So I get it.
1: She went for it.
0: But you, because you felt how you felt about her, you were like, no, just get to the side because, you know, this is a temporary thing. It's going to go away. And then, you know, I don't want you to have, you know, now I come over your house and you got a big old mole on your lip. So, yeah, I love the love that the two of you shared early on in respects to she was kind of like nonchalant about it. I don't care. Mm-hmm. And then you were like, no, I care. I want to protect
1: that's
0: you.
1: Respectful.
0: What? Man, that's respect. Now, how long you guys been married?
5: We've been married for 8 years and together since 2012.
0: Oh, man. Wow. Listen to that, man. So every that's time amazing. You have
5: and then, two kids.
0: Two beautiful kids together.
1: I love it.
0: And every time you have an outbreak, she want to lean over and give you a kiss. You like, no. Cheek in the cheek right there, girl.
5: She stays away from me now that we've been married. And now that she got the good, she's like, no.
0: She's like, well, I don't know how you got that on your Vegas trips, Mr. Vegas. All right. Hey, man, thanks for the phone call.
1: Thank you, Marianne.
0: You appreciate it. You are
5: have a good one.
0: You are in to be caller of the day. That was a good call right there.
1: Right?
0: That just showed like two people just like into each other. All right, let's take a quick break. We'll take some more of your phone calls. Remember, everybody who calls in, you'll be in for call of the day. Be caller of the day, you'll be in to win Disneyland tickets. 266-9797. 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

0: Greg and Dre Morning Show. Welcome back to the program. We are in the 8 o'clock hour, and this 8 o'clock topic is a very good one today. We're reminiscing, man. We're going back. Who kissed who? Talking about either your significant other now or your last relationship that was of substance. You know, and you remember that. Because if it's just like, you know, you went out with somebody, you don't mean that. But something of substance that you had some time with a person, you'll remember that first kiss on who kissed who. I told my story, producer Korean told her story. Producer Jacqueline, she jumped in there. Damn near had to, you know, cut her off. Cause she, you know, she gets
1: she
0: up.
1: Wild.
0: Yeah, she get bug wild. My juicy lips was all, I was like, come on now. That being said, we're taking your phone calls. Again, 266-9797. Everybody who's calling in during these open topics where, you know, you can then call in. We're looking for the caller of the day. Caller of the day, each day, we'll be select one of those and they'll be in to win some Disneyland tickets on top of everything else. So we have some other prizes to give away as well. So let's go to the phone line and see who we have here, producer.
1: All right, let's go to Cynthia.
0: Cynthia. Thank you, producer. What do we got?
2: Hello.
0: Hey, yeah. Cynthia, how you doing?
2: Hey. I'm good. How are you?
0: Well, I'm going to be all right once I get into your business. I want to know who kissed who and who is this who to you?
2: So it was my husband. He kissed me first. We were at his aunt's birthday party, and we had only spoke over Instagram. And I was sitting behind him waiting for him to turn around and talk to me, and he would not. Once he got some liquid courage, he took me out to dance. And then after a little bit, he took me behind where the bandas were set up and gave me a really sloppy 5 out of 10 kiss. And then after that, we went back to dancing like nothing happened. And then we've been married now 4 years.
0: Let me get this straight. This man met you on social media.
2: We didn't meet on social media. We actually met through mutual friends.
0: Okay.
2: We actually never spoke except for one time. And then after that, I started talking to him on Instagram.
0: So you're on the gram. And now, of course, he's liking what he sees. You probably got some little risque photos up there, you know, looking all sexy. You got your little tight shorts on. I see what you did there. Got him in the visual. So he asked you out. And then, like, he is not even talking to you at this party. And then, like, you know, he's dancing and drinking. He gets a little loose and just pulls you behind something and throws that wet, sloppy one on you. That was kind of, that was smooth. I got to give him credit because that's his big baller move right there. I know she into me. She going to kiss me. Were you hesitant a little bit to kiss him?
2: No, not really. I was kind of surprised. I was like, whoa, what the heck? And then, like, we just went about, like, our time. Like, nothing happened. I was like, okay.
0: And how long have you guys been married?
2: We've been married almost 4 years now.
0: Almost four years. A little bell for that.
1: Amazing.
0: Is he still giving you them sloppy wet ones?
2: Yes.
0: Yeah, still.
1: She like them.
0: Yeah, just covering your whole nose with the lips. He getting all in there. All right, hey, I ain't mad at you. That's a good story. It worked out for you, and you've been getting sloppy ones ever since.
1: Yeah.
0: Okay, cool.
1: Keep
0: thanks,
1: getting them.
0: Thanks for the phone call. You are in to be, you know, caller of the day. Appreciate it. Thank you.
2: Thank you.
0: Again, who kissed who? And man, a sloppy one. Deuce and Karina, did your man get you a sloppy one?
1: No, you got a pack. I got a good one, but later on, I got my sloppy one.
0: Oh, later on. Okay. Let's take another phone call again. 266-9797, Greg and Dre Morning Show. Who's this?
3: This Keith.
0: Big Keith. How you doing today,
1: hey,
0: man?
1: Hey.
3: Blessed and highly favored, brother.
0: Hey, brother. I'm going to need you to highly take some of that bass out your voice. How
1: just
0: about
1: leave
0: that?
1: Leave it, Keith.
0: Mr. Baritone.
3: Hey, that's what comes from being 6'7".
0: Damn. He's a big one, too, man.
1: He's big.
0: I had to dunk on you with a ladder. That's all good, my man Keith. Let's talk about it, man. Who kissed who, and who was this who to you?
1: Ooh.
3: I kissed her first, and she's my wife. She came to my job. I was general manager, and she came in just to have her lunch, and then we exchanged numbers, and then about a week later, I asked her out, and she's about 5'7". And I said, you know what, forget all this. So I picked her up, grabbed her, and gave her a kiss, and the kiss was 15.
0: A 15.
1: Damn.
0: So you just showed up. You didn't even go out on a date yet. You was like, look, this is how I get you. This is how I know you a smooth brother. This is how you get your money's worth, fellas. You get your kiss before you feed them. And if they pull away and be like, oh, like, you'd be like, all right, well, you know, we going Dutch. All right, just so you know, Miss can't kiss a brother.
3: I
0: would have
3: broke out coupons on her.
0: You just jumped right on it. At 6'7", she couldn't even say no. I mean, you could have caught a case that day, Keith, if somebody had been looking.
1: Whoa.
0: You jump out the car, grabbing people, just throwing your tongue down the throat. I ain't mad at you, Keith. You
1: it
0: got what
1: thing.
0: You wanted. And now you guys are happily married. How many years, Keith?
3: 9 years, brother.
0: Nine years. Love Bell for that, man. So now when she come up to your job and she bring you lunch, you just go take her in your office and just do what you got to do, huh? Because hey. you the boss.
3: I still do the same thing.
0: Look at this man,
3: with,
0: right?
3: With respect.
0: With respect. Of course. Got to. All right, man. Hey, Keith, thank you for the phone call, bro.
1: Thank you.
0: That was a good one.
3: You're welcome.
0: Yeah, don't walk up in Keith's office, ladies and gentlemen. Anybody work with Keith? Don't walk up. You know, tell him what you're gonna see up in there. I don't even want to go in Keith's office. To be honest with you, I'm not sitting down there. Keith, I don't know what's been on that chair.
1: He's a big man.
0: Yeah, he's a general manager. He's big, 6'7". Keith was a horrible hide and go seek player. Head sticking out everywhere. We see you, Keith. Come out from behind the building with your tall ass. So yeah, thank you, Keith, for that phone call, man. That gets you in to be selected, and we will select that in the end of the show. Who is the caller of the day? Each and every day, we will have a caller of the day, and once we get to 10 of those, someone to be selected randomly to win those Disneyland tickets. You can't get in it unless you call in to make it happen. Hey, let's hold that down. Hey, you know we've been doing this big promotion too for Father's Day, and that's going to be another way to win some Disneyland tickets. We're going to give a dad that's worthwhile to his family. They've taken the time to write in. We've got a lot of submissions. We're going to pick one. We're going to read one back in the 9 o'clock hour. And each and every day, we're going to read one. And those are the ones we'll be in. And we'll pick a winner from that group. So let's get one ready, Producer Karina.
1: Let's do that.
0: I've been looking at it, man. There's some really good ones in there, man.
1: Touchy.
0: People are loving dads out there, man. Wouldn't it be great to give them some Disneyland tickets to pass out?

0: add it all up. No one does business like Comcast Business.
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17: In Fresno, we have a collision on the northbound 89 just south of Manning, and on the south route 41 and East South Avenue, as well as on south route 168 and Oak View Drive. 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This is Jacqueline, and that's your traffic.
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19: 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Okay. Lil CeCe on that beat. Yeah. I mean, where should I?

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0: pub too.
1: Where you at?
0: At the house with it, watching Santa's.
1: Who you with?
0: On the couch with my favorite Santa. I was about to, but you convinced us. Should I decorate her walls or log off to Pinterest? Never too late to meditate on emotional attachments. Even if I fall

0: Greg and Dre Morning Show. Welcome back to the program. Fighting through it, man. My voice is a little raspy. I mean, damn, because, you know, Greg is here. You know, he talks just as much as I do.
1: You're using it all today.
0: Yeah, so when he's not, I got to talk just as much as he do and I do. But you know what? Producer Karina, Producer Jacqueline, you guys have been helping me out big time. And
1: thank
0: I want
1: to
0: thank you for helping me out on this. We got a big promotion going on right now. Father's Day is this coming Sunday?
1: It's coming.
0: That, man.
1: That went by fast.
0: It really did. I haven't even put in all my demands that I want for Father's Day. I have demands.
1: Father's Day list?
0: I have a whole list for the whole weekend. So, but what we want to do for the dads out there, for the wonderful dads, we have up on our website, Q971.com, you can put in a submission about why your dad is great. Why do you think he should be mentioned? Or we should talk about your dad, all dads that are doing dad jobs or are great dads. But we want to reward some dad out there, a lucky father, with 5 Disneyland tickets. And the way you can do that, you write in through the website why you think your dad is great. And we got one. I'm going to read one each day up until the end of the week.
1: There you go.
0: Then towards the end of the week, we'll select one and we'll give that person a win. So if you get in through the selection process, that means you're going to be one of the 5 that are going to get hooked up. All right. So,
1: man.
0: Here we go, man. Let's go ahead and break this one off. This is coming in from Adrian Jimenez. That's the dad. Excuse me. And it's coming from Jessica Valdez, who's writing in about her dad. And she says this. Hey, I just wanted to start off by saying thank you for doing amazing opportunities like this, especially during hard times like this. And with that being said, no matter how hard times have been, my dad still shows up for his family. I don't know if it's her dad or not, still shows up for his family and works even if we are in our last $5.
1: Aww.
0: He'll find a way to feed his family. The other day was our daughter's 14th birthday. So she is talking about dad.
1: Mm-hmm.
0: We were not the best financially, but he still managed to not only show up for her since she was 5 years old, he's stepdad. Okay, now we get to nitty gritty.
1: There we go.
0: But even now, he bought her her first puppy. No matter what life throws, he's been there with us through the good and the bad. This is God, because we know these old gift cards to Disneyland from years ago, it was a gift. I finally ordered hats and shirts and a cup, so we got all the items each. We have 3 kids, so I'm manifesting a trip to Disneyland. She has some gift cards and she just bought like the hats and stuff, the Disney apparel.
1: The merch.
0: But they don't have tickets. Aww. But she's like, I'm trying to manifest this for this trip to Disneyland. I know this would be too amazing because he'll be happy and the kids will be as well for Father's Day. I'm sorry I can't keep going. I can keep going on and on, but I appreciate you guys again and I hope and pray this is our sign. Happy Father's Day. All right,
1: wow.
0: Jessica, well, you're in. This is one of the submissions that has been included.
1: Mm-hmm.
0: We'll read a few more for the rest of the week. And then from the ones that we read on the air, we will select a winner for those Disneyland tickets. So you've set the bar. Let's see who can jump past you on that one. That was a good one. Like a hardworking dad. Doesn't have a lot financially, but he finds a way to make things happy. Came home with a puppy. Man, I hope he didn't climb a fence and steal somebody's puppy.
1: Oh,
0: I'm just saying, I'm sure he didn't. He's a hardworking dad. He found a way. He's my one of those dads who's like, hey, man, I heard you got some transmission problem. I'll fix your transmission. Like, when I get off work, before I go home, I'll spend an hour every day and give me one of those new puppies you got because my daughter's birthday is coming. You know, he's like, and if he's a stepdad. He's making things happen. So all jokes aside, a big ups to all the dads out there who are working hard and busting their butts to make sure that their families are taken care of. I hope to have some more submissions. I know I will. We got hundreds of them coming in. So each and every day we'll reach in there and we'll grab one and we'll read it back to you so you guys can get an idea. Still not too late. You
1: still
0: can still go to Q971.com and get your submission in and hopefully we'll grab it, we'll read it, and you'll be in to win those 5 Disneyland tickets. Coming up in a little bit, Oh, no, they didn't. People acting a fool. We'll talk about that. And then later in the show, we'll recap the show and talk about all the great calls we had during Lean On Listeners. Some of the comments that came in on social media, and we will announce our very first call of the day.
1: Woo!
0: The call of the day will also be in to win a family 5-pack to Disneyland. A lot going on, a lot given away, and we're happy to do.
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12: 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Our

0: Monday morning show. It's that time. Oh, no, they didn't. People doing some things, producer Karina.
1: No, of course.
0: They doing some things. And it's our job to report on these things. Mm. Either to say, that's ridiculous, say that's sad, or like, wow, I never thought of that. That's what today's Oh, No, They Didn't is going to be about. Wow, I never thought of that. You'll be surprised I tell you that one. This one I want to get your opinion on, producer Karina. Now, this story was in Sweden. A young moose wandered into a Swedish town. Just wandered up in there, out and about, I guess, and came out the mountains. Maybe hungry. He's young. He ain't figured it out like the older ones.
1: Yeah.
0: Because I get at a certain age, I think they kick you out of the Moose Village Club.
1: Oh, that's so mean.
0: Yeah, you got to go find your way. You got to go claim your little territory, mark it up, and then you'll have other little moose-esses. But this particular moose wandered into a town. Just lost. Hey, guys, can you point me back to where I need to go? I'm out.
1: He needs help.
0: Yeah, I'm a little help. I'm a little lost here. A little help, please.
1: Don't know where he at.
0: Yeah, they shot the moose.
1: Oh,
0: yeah, they shot and killed the moose.
1: Come on.
0: Yeah, the moose was lost.
1: Really?
0: I bet they won't do that again. Yeah, shot the moose. Because here in the Central Valley, we hear stories about cows and deer and, you know, maybe a bear every now and again.
1: Once in a while.
0: Kind of coming into areas that maybe not. And we don't shoot them. We shoo them. Hey, get out of here, bear.
1: Get away.
0: If they're like too pesky, then we might tranquilize them and take them further up in the mountains and, you know, drop them off all drugged up. And they're walking around like a crackhead trying to get their wits. But we don't shoot them. In Sweden, apparently they do.
1: They don't play.
0: They shot this moose.
1: Yeah.
0: Now, apparently, let me know if you get this reference. I think this is going to go over your head. Apparently, Rocky flew in there and was upset, and then flew out of there. They shot the moose, so Rocky came in there.
1: Oh, come on.
0: Now, what's the reference on that? Do you know?
1: The Rocky movie, no?
0: No. No,
1: what?
0: I knew you wouldn't get it. You're too young.
1: I'm a young buck.
0: Rocky and Bullwinkle. Rocky is a flying squirrel. Bullwinkle's a talking moose. I knew you wouldn't get it.
1: I'm a young buck.
0: Rocky movies.
1: I'm too young for this.
2: Like Sylvester Stallone. Yo, Adrian, they're shooting the mooses.
1: You're talking to a child here.
0: I know. It's unfortunate it happens. All right, here's another story. This has had a good ending. A good ending on this story right here. A snake, a fairly small snake, not like, venomous, was released. It was trapped. And they saw it was trapped. Someone spotted it. And they helped set the snake free. What kind of trap you might think that the snake was caught in? Apparently, the snake had climbed into a used condom that had been discarded. The snake climbed up in there.
1: Oh, that's disgusting.
0: And then someone had to pull. Who pulled the snake out the car? I hope that was your car. It should have been
1: gross.
0: The person who threw it on the ground and was careless with it. Felt bad. Oh, damn. The snake then crawled into my Magnum.
1: Nasty.
0: Yeah, so.
1: That poor snake.
0: Poor snake. Yeah, he's got to go straight to the clinic. We got to get that snake tested.
1: Yeah, make sure the snake don't got any diseases after that.
0: Yeah, but if you think about it, metaphorically speaking, snake in the condom, it has references.
1: Come on.
0: It has references. But again, the snake was set free. See, that's what we do here in the United States. We catch and release. Do that with fish and everything. So, snake's going to be all right. Coming to a house real soon. He might have fell in love with that and be like looking for more condoms.
1: Oh, no, I hope not.
0: I'm gonna roll here. Another happy story here. A dog was in one of those inflatable kayaks. And, the family dog was in there and the family was out kayaking. And then, out at the beach having a good time. Somebody just got out and walked on the shore and forgot. And then the dog was swept out to sea in the inflatable kayak.
1: The doggy?
0: Yeah, a little roughy. He was way out to sea. But he was rescued.
1: Well, that's good.
0: Yeah. A ship saw him out there and grabbed him and
1: saved his
0: brought
1: life.
0: Him in there. He was like, you know what? Don't send me back to them people.
1: He don't want to be there.
0: Can I just stay on the ship with you guys? Because they're careless. They don't give a damn about me.
1: They didn't even come save me.
0: They put me in the kayak and then went and got on the beach.
1: They didn't even put him a life jacket.
0: Nothing.
1: Oh, come on.
0: I hope they find a condom and snake in it.
1: Whoa. Not the condom.
0: That dog was not happy. Can you imagine you being out there floating? Like, you're like, look, I can either dog paddle back because the beach gets smaller and smaller. Then it disappears because then you fur out there.
1: Yeah.
0: So, but he had to be rescued by another boat. That's how far out he was.
1: Well, at least they rescued him.
0: Yeah, they did. And last but not least, let's end on another good story here. A man He buys three of those pick five, those little daily tickets you can buy. You know, right. I think a couple bucks. He bought three of them. Normally, he said, you know, I'll buy one and, you know, I'll mix my numbers up. But he was tired and he picked the same numbers three times. Like, it's almost like, you know, people are like, what are you doing, dude? You give yourself more chance to win the more, you know, numbers you buy. If you buy, you know, three different sets of numbers, you have three different chances of winning, right? That makes sense, right?
1: Exactly.
0: No, he didn't do that. He picked the same number three times. And he won $50,000 each one. So he won 150 grand because he picked the same number three times.
1: There's a strategy to it. I think he got it.
0: He says he's planning to do something special for his kids and his family. I was like, you know what? Love, Bell, for that, man. Love, Bell. Because I would do the same thing. I would do something special for my kids. I'd pick them up from school, and they could ride in my new car.
1: Really?
0: Yeah.
1: Come on, Dre.
0: What?
1: You ain't going to buy them anything?
0: No, you get to ride in a new car.
1: You can get them something else.
0: How special is that?
1: Maybe you're taking them to Disneyland again?
0: No, they've been there, done that. But they haven't rode with Dad in a new car in a while. So can you see the smiles on their face when I tell them, I just won $150,000 and I bought this car for $149,000.
1: No money for them.
0: That's it. It's gone.
1: No spending on them. It's
0: what
1: for
0: about
1: you.
0: The last thousand, Dad? Look at these shoes. Yeah.
1: No.
0: Look at these shoes. It's new Jordans. You can't even find it. How much are those, Dad? As tears well up in their eyes because they're so happy for me, right? How much are those, Dad? $999.
1: Oh, you're going to disappoint them like that.
0: No, but then we're going to stop by the convenience store. You know, they have those chips, two for a dollar, the little tiny bag of Doritos. There you go. Get you one. All right.
1: You're doing them like that?
0: What?
1: You going to get them chips?
0: Can't eat them in my car, though. It's a new car. You got to eat them outside.
1: You can't
0: eat
1: in there.
0: Yeah. Okay. There you have it. Oh, no, they didn't. People doing some crazy things.
1: Yeah, crazy.
0: To say the least. But it's some good things at the end.
1: That's right.
0: Some good things at the end, so that's always a good thing. Speaking of good things, we'll have some good things at the end of the show. Here at the Greg and Dre Morning Show, we'll read back some of the comments you left on social media regarding Lean On Listeners. We'll talk about that. Find out from producer Jacqueline, they are special. And we will crown our very first caller of the day.
1: Yeah.
0: See who's going to be in to win those Disneyland tickets. All right, so we'll do all that next. Keep it locked. 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

0: Greg and Dre Morning Show. What's going on, everybody? Hey, what a great time we had today.
1: It was a
0: great
1: one.
0: Time. It was a good fun. It was good fun. First day with Greg being out on his World Cup journey. That being said, you know what? He was supposed to hit me up and give me his prediction for the day.
1: He was.
0: I don't even know if there's a game tonight. I'm pretty sure there is.
1: Yeah, there's a few games going on
0: it
1: today.
0: It just tells you how deep in it he is.
1: He's locked in.
0: He said to hell with us. He's like, I'm going to give you guys a pick every day because I'm watching every game, so I'll know. And then the first day, he's done. But you know what? We can't be mad. He's on vacation.
1: Yeah, he's in the zone
0: it's
1: right now.
0: It's kind of up to him. I left it up to him if he was or not. Maybe he'll do a couple down the road.
1: He don't want to work right now.
0: Yeah, not at all. No. And I ain't mad at him. That's for sure. Well, let's get into what we had talked about, and we kicked things off with Lean On the Listener. It was interesting because we had a young lady who wrote in, and she has been with her boyfriend since they were in the 11th grade.
1: Aww.
0: 11th grade. That was so cool.
1: High school sweethearts.
0: Because, I mean, again, now it's been 11 years, and they're still together. Now, just say they were 17 then. Like, you know, they're close to 30 now. And she said that she loves him very much. Early in the relationship, he cheated a couple times.
1: Come on, man.
0: Like, he was a teenager. I mean, come on. He's 18, 19 years old. He messed up. He said, but for the last several years plus, he's been nothing but faithful, and he wants to get married sometime next year, and she thinks he's going to propose very soon. Now, here's the dilemma. She's never cheated. She's only been with him, and now she's coming up on her 30. You know, she's about to be 30, and she's like, I've never been with another man, and I've been wondering if it's something I'm going to miss if I get married. Should I think this through a little bit, maybe go out there and sample? I said, no, you got a good man who messed up and has proven that he won't do it again. And producer Karina and producer Jacqueline, the two ladies who are holding it down when my man Greg is out, said, yeah, go out there and taste the fruits.
1: Yeah, taste the
0: lollipops.
1: Unbelievable. Taste them all.
0: Unbelievable that the two ladies would tell another lady to get on out there and get buck wild. We took a lot of calls, a lot of comments. What were some of the top calls of the day? Comments on social media.
2: Yes, we have a Trina Reese that says, if you don't feel ready, then don't get married. There's absolutely nothing wrong with taking time to know yourself outside of the relationship and figure out if your man is what you want forever. Do what's best for you.
0: She didn't say she didn't want to get married or she didn't want to marry him. She said, I love him very much. Mm-hmm. I think for her, it's just like, okay, am I going to go through life with only being with one man? I think she's got to like wrap her arms around that. Give me another one.
2: Yes, we have Adriana and Eddie Garza that says, trust, he fights that demon every day of his life wishing he never did it. Don't use it against him to get your get back. Be the bigger person and continue your faithfulness towards him.
0: I think it'll be a beautiful marriage. I think once you let a man know, hey, I'm only for you. You can go to your grave knowing that I've only been with you and I will go to my grave knowing that you've been faithful to me our entire marriage. Mm-hmm. And that, I think that right there is what everybody wants. If that's the case, I mean, again, he went out, he had a couple samples, he still came back to you and decided you would be the best one. So why would you go out and have a couple samples and then come back? He may not want you then.
2: Yeah, that's what I think, because a man can't take it. Man can't take what they do.
0: I struggle with it. You're right about that one.
2: Yeah.
0: Okay.
2: And we just have Mickey Cooks that said, if you have any doubts, don't do it, which is, I agree. I don't think she's ready to get married yet. But I say we shouldn't judge her. This is something really big to ask for someone to opinionate on. So don't judge her. She's not saying she wants to cheat. She's just hesitating a little bit.
1: Just thinking
0: just a
1: about
0: bit.
1: It.
0: I think it's a conversation she could have with her man, and she can just say, hey, this is where I'm at. And then she should then listen to him.
2: He's not gonna
0: I think his speech right then could actually sway her. Because if he said, hey, look, one of the worst mistakes I ever made in my life was being with someone other than you. I'm happy spending the rest of my life with you. That's all I want to do. I want to raise a family with you. I want to be faithful. And if she hears that and she doesn't go, oh, babe, like that's what every woman says that they want, as a faithful man that's going to, you know, cater to them and be there for them. And then you have that and you like, I wonder what else is out there.
2: Yeah.
0: I wonder what else I can go out there and taste. I think it'll be a bigger mistake if she did that. All right. In the 8 o'clock, thanks for all those comments for everyone who chimed in on social media. We got into it in our 8 o'clock topic. We're talking about Your first kiss. And with who? And then you guys talked about yours. Producer Jacqueline almost shut down the stage.
1: You know,
0: she gets buck wild. We had to monitor her. It's all good. These big old luscious lips.
1: You had to tame her down.
2: Yeah. But men's eyes will not lie. Even if they don't tell you, their eyes don't lie. So pay attention,
0: yeah,
2: ladies.
0: You blew them away. That's for sure.
2: Yeah.
0: Producer Karina had a little peck.
1: It was a special one.
0: Yeah, no tongue involved on that one. Just a little bit of kiss. Probably kiss you on your forehead.
1: It was a cute one. I loved it.
0: All right, here we go. We're talking about this. And you know what? The listeners, we asked them to call in and rate a kiss. And it was a lot of good ones in there, ladies and gentlemen. A lot of good kisses. A lot of people chimed in. We thank you. And we had said everybody who chimed in today on the phone lines, we were going to select a caller of the day. And that caller of the day, we only will be like, you know, a handful of those after each day. And then once we get to a certain amount, I think it's like 9 or 10, we're going to pick from that the winner of those Disneyland tickets.
1: A random winner.
0: So who was the caller of the day today?
2: That was Keith out of Visalia.
0: Yeah. Love Bell for Keith.
2: Love Bell for Keith.
1: Tall Keith. He was a big man.
0: Yeah, Keith had stated that a woman showed up, now his wife, at his job, and he's 6'7". She's pretty tall. She's 5'7".
2: Oh, wow.
0: And, you know, he saw her. He asked her out. And when he went to go pick her up, he walked right up to her, grabbed her, and kissed her.
1: Just like that.
2: Okay.
0: Just assault.
2: Ooh,
0: that's what that was.
2: Like
0: it was assault. He just got out the car.
1: He was direct.
0: Walked up and was just like, come here, girl.
2: Well, if he's cute, I wouldn't mind that.
0: Well, see, like, you know,
1: married.
0: Take initiative. Yeah, they got married. I mean, that worked on her. Wow. She was blown away.
2: God, girls like that.
0: Yeah, initiative, man. It was like,
1: take control.
0: That's Miss Keith now. So now, you know, she still comes to his job and drops off lunch for him.
2: Oh, nice.
0: Sometimes they disappear in the office for hours.
1: Whoa.
0: No one knows what's going on in
2: that,
0: there.
2: That is not true.
0: You hear stuff falling off the desk. Oh, Keith.
1: Gets a little loud in there.
0: And people go, hey, don't go in the boss's office.
2: He sounds like a good boy.
0: He's in the boom boss work.
1: He's
0: what
1: wild.
0: He's doing.
1: He's
0: bossing
1: wild.
0: Up. So, yeah, congratulations, Keith. Now, we'll have one each and every day who's going to be the caller. And then, you know what? Also, each and every day, we get to say our caller yesterday was, you know, Keith. And then, so you get your name mentioned all the time, too, so you can be a baller shot caller.
2: Ooh.
0: Do we know Keith's last name?
2: We don't. He's from Visalia.
0: Okay, get Keith's last name. Call him back. Get his last name. Let him know he's in the win and get his last name so we can give him his proper props on that one. National Day today. What do we got?
2: Yes, ironically, it is National Sneak a Kiss Day.
1: Oh, you better get it
0: in
1: there.
2: Karina, this is your chance to get that French kiss today, girl.
1: Whoa.
0: Sneak. Oh, she knows. She done made up for it, believe me.
1: I got that already. Yeah, that's how we got baby RJ.
0: Yeah, she quiet freaky is what that
2: exactly.
0: is. The quiet. You got to watch some quiet freaky.
1: The silence one, the quiet ones, they're the freaky ones.
0: Yeah, they're deadly. So many silent deadly is so many different ways. So many different ways.
2: I also have a birthday shout out. This is my ex coworker. Her name is Emily Garnica. Happy birthday, girl. Enjoy your day.
0: Happy birthday for her ex coworker.
1: Another birthday shout out. My niece, Brixie Barriga. It's her birthday today. She's 22. And she just graduated her CNA.
2: Nice.
0: Good for her. Another love, though, right there.
1: Yeah.
0: Since we're giving out congratulations, I'm going to give a congratulations to. You know, first of all, my son, who's going to the 5th grade, give him a Love Bell fan.
1: Yeah.
0: My daughter, who will be in her 2nd year in college, you know, so she's, you know, got great grades this year, so she did great. And then my oldest daughter, she wrestled in Jacksonville Saturday night. She drove back to Orlando. She had to get up yesterday morning

0: So she's trying to rise up the ranks. So she's doing her thing. So very proud of her. All my kids, that's for sure. That's going to do it for us.
1: That's it.
0: Thank you, ladies, for chiming in. We're going to do it again tomorrow.
1: Oh, of course.
0: All right. Have your ass here bright and early. Let's make it happen. All right. In the meantime, you guys stay up, stay blessed, and we'll be back joining you tomorrow with laughs and good times right here on the Greg and Gray Morning Show. Peace.
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Kicking things up with new music. That's Ariana Grande. Hate That I Made You Love Me. Middays with Kimmy. All the way till 2 p.m. Hang out with me, Central Cali. I got your shout outs also coming up during this hour. So send me that DM on Instagram, Q9071 Radio or Kimberly KJM.

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0: 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This isn't just another game. It's your chance to be a part of a night the Central Valley will never

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0: Kendrick Kelly, the good vibes continue. I got Post Malone on the way. I had some help. Also, Drake with Janice. I got Pulled Over by Lil Chris and The Weeknd on the way, also with one of the girls.
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0: 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Should I decorate her walls or log off to Pinterest? 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

Definitely the summer anthem. 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You know what she was doing, right? 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It was blasting on my radios as soon as I showed up to work.

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1: Yeah. 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Ice.

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All of my ops, they diss. Please don't put me to the test. You trying to get back on the nets. I'm trying to get back in the flesh.

new Drake right there. Shebang's the name of that song, Q97.1. Happy National Photography Day. I think this day is super important because I love to capture the moments, okay? I have probably like over 150,000 photos and videos on my phone. I know I have to pay for storage. But anyway, Photography Day is that reminder that we got to capture the moment. And I always like to go back and look at my memories and just reminisce on those good times. So.

0: Also, Greg and Dre do Father's Day. Now, it's only a couple days away, and we got to celebrate Dad. We got to give back to Dad, and we got to thank Dad for everything that they have done in our lives. So, of course, stick around, because I'm going to let you know what we got going on for you for this Father's Day. Don't go nowhere.
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3: 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This isn't just another game. 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

0: Be there, be loud, be a part of history.
1: Because we have lawyers in all 50 states, I see lots of lawyers' ads. 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

0: 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You know, same time, same place here on Q97.1. Of course, Greg and Trey do Father's Day is happening this weekend. 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Y mañana, don't forget, we got a date. 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

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Your homegirl Lexi has stepped in the building. I hope your week is already off to an absolutely amazing start. I'm gonna need you to put your dancing shoes on right now. Get them vocals ready. We finna have a good time, baby. I'm rocking with you until 7 p.m. Hey, here's some Drizzy Drake. 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

0: Yo, Warren G, The Game, as well as Exhibit, they are all going to be here in the 559 this upcoming Saturday at Tachi Palace Casino Resort. Be sure to always stay tapped in with us right here on Q871 because you never know when we're going to drop tickets.
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0: Q97.1, your homegirl Lexi holding things down for you on the mic. Okay, I don't know who needs to hear this, but I came across this quote earlier and I was like, oof, I know someone needs to hear it. Here's the quote of the day, bestie. Your assignment right now and for the rest of the year is you. Emphasis on you. Work on you, water you, invest in you. Can I get an amen, somebody? Some hand claps, let's go. The quote of the day, right?
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7: 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It's time for traffic.

0: 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This has been your Central Valley Traffic Update.
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0: 40 was such a bang. 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Yeah.
1: Do you know what we are celebrating today on Monday, June 15th, 2026? Well, baby, I'm about to tell you, okay? If you don't know, I'm going to tell you in just a few minutes, okay? So you got to hang tight. It's Kid 71. Let's vibe out to some Kali Uchis. Here she is with Telepatía. Sule. So

It's Q97.1. Okay, besties, today on Monday, June 15th, 2026, we are celebrating National Smile Power Day. Man, a smile is so infectious. Okay, so basically today on June 15th, we smile, all right? Because we want to

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